99.9. Well, Tanya Tucker, one of those artists who was one of the few who was able to keep her longtime generational fan base. Basically, what that means is teens who discovered her back in the 90s, well, they were listening to her right alongside their parents who had grown up with her throughout the 70s and 80s. Songs like If Your Heart Ain't Busy Tonight, which helped bridge that gap. Modern enough for new listeners, yet classic enough for longtime fans. Tanya Tucker was also known for fast recording. Session players in the studio always used to joke about she didn't waste any time. She would walk in, nail the vocal, and move on. She had a lot of confidence. Here she is with that song on B99.9.

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B99.9 on our Facebook page. We are remembering country legend icon Dolly Parton. And we have been playing for the last 2 days, Tuesday and Wednesday, songs that remember and honor Dolly Parton. And on our website, you can also go over there and leave a comment in the comment section about what Dolly Parton or her music meant to you. And speaking of which, we'll find out what one person done in Alabama to remember Dolly Parton. It's coming up right now. It's Riley Green. It's new music on B99.9. It's called Think As You Drunk.

earlier today, we kicked off this afternoon at 6, 2 hours of Tech Talk Live with Virginia Tech football. Hokie football is back this fall. First game of the season coming your way September the 5th, right here on B99.9. Here's Terry Clark, Every Time I Cry on B99.9.

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0: 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You make sure you head over there now, b999fm.com. 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
1: Hey, buddies that I grew up with, Australia's to marry up now.

0: 99.9 Thompson Square and Glass. Carrie Underwood keeping things rolling before that. A little help from Jesus taking the wheel before that off the Some Hearts back to 2005 for Carrie Underwood. While you're out there driving around, if you're out in Alabama, be on the lookout. There's a license plate now where an Alabama resident wanted to honor the late Dolly Parton with her own license plate. The tag would pay tribute to the Imagination Library, which provides free books to young children in all 67 Alabama counties. Proceeds from the $50 tag would go towards paying for books for the children in the county where the vehicle is registered. More states are expected to follow in Alabama's license plate option to help support the Imagination Library and honor Dolly Parton.
1: NASCAR has officially released the 2027 schedule for all three series. We'll document the changes, what's good, and what's bad coming up after this. For PRN's Garage Pass, this is Andrew Kirtland.
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1: NASCAR announced its 2027 schedule. We'll walk through the changes, starting with the Clash, the first exhibition race of the season. It is moving from Bowman Gray back to its roots at Daytona on February 13th. The Daytona 500 will be the following weekend. Looking later on in the season, Dover will return to a points race after being the All-Star race this season. That will be May 16th. And the All-Star race is moving back to North Wilkesboro. The following weekend is the Coca-Cola 600 once again on Memorial Day weekend. That will be May 30th. Chicagoland Speedway is also back, but it's back a weekend earlier. June 27th will be when NASCAR heads back to Joliet. The 4th of July moves to Iowa Speedway and will finish the summer run off at San Diego on August 1st. When USA Sports takes over the coverage, Bristol Motor Speedway will kick it off for them. Bristol moves out of the chase and into its August summer night race that we've traditionally seen in the past. Gateway, Daytona, and Darlington will finish out the regular season. Now we take a look at the chase, and there's certainly some changes here. We kick it off with Richmond on September 11th. We then go to Watkins Glen and New Hampshire, three racetracks that we haven't seen this year in the chase. Finally, the season once again finishes at Homestead Miami Speedway.

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Trey Davison here inside the PVT studios. You could reach out to me on my Facebook. 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If you want me to announce a birthday for you tomorrow, I'd like to put it in there for you. Tomorrow's birthday list is, well, it's got a lot of country singers in there. So you might be sharing your birthday with a country star. We'll find out what the birthday list holds tomorrow. Being Friday, it's going to be a Southern Fried Friday. I hope you can handle it. Let's keep things rolling, Toby Keith. Your big old truck. It's on B99.9.

50 minutes of continuous country underway. Let's take a quick little guess here at one of Craig and Company's impossible questions. Craig brings you this impossible question around 7:15 in the morning. And it's all brought to you by McKinney Heating and Air. So let's see what Craig asked recently. He says here, a bathroom selfie with a dirty mirror sticking a tongue out and or a group photo. Now, these are the top three dating app turnoffs, and it says for women, but what do you think is the fourth turnoff? If you're trying to take a selfie anytime, a dirty mirror is not a good thing. Sticking your tongue out has to be just right, or those group photos. Well, how about giving the peace sign? Apparently, that's a turnoff. Nobody got that one. It's B99.9.

0: Southern Virginia's country station, Martina and those Wild Angels. I enjoy that song, but I really like it when I started watching the music video to that. And then I realized I don't know what it does. I don't know what happened with the video, but I kind of just fell more in love with that song. Of course, I've always been a Martina McBride fan, so it worked. Here's the latest from Cody Johnson. It's called Horseback on B99.9.
1: In a pinch, man. Hotter than the red on the cattle brand. Cause she's a gold digger with a quick trigger. A cast iron skillet swinging lid.

Alabama in a hurry on B99.9. Jason Aldean is kind of party before that. Trey Davison here with you. It was last November, Gabby Barrett shared a hilarious parenting moment on Instagram after her daughter, at the age of 3, now 4, decided to cut her brother's hair. She decided she was a barber. He is now 3. And they shared that funny moment with a caption that said, "Someone got a buzz cut in the front yard after big sister decided that she was a barber." Here's Gabby Baird, Pick Me Up, B99.9.

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It's Tracy Lawrence. Gotta find out who your friends are.

0: Stale prayed for you on B99.9. Trey here with you. All right, all right, all right. We're loving it. How about loving 50 minutes of continuous country just on the other side? Let me see what I got for you. How about some Warren Sanders on the way? Some of that good music from Max McNown. It's on the way next on B99.9.
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Warren Zanders, Pretty Little Poison. Just inside the 10 o'clock hour, it's Trey here with you. Hard work never killed anybody, but why take the chance? We're here in the PVT studios. We've got some good stuff for you lined up. Chris Stapleton on the way, some Bailey Zimmerman. Right now is the Zac Brown Band. And then Highway 20.

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Southern Virginia's country station rolling through. 50 minutes of continuous country. Here's some John Party for

Loveless, loving all night. Yeah, right. Yeah, sure. Here's some Faith Hill taking us back to Vegas. B99.9.

B99.9, Bailey Zimmerman, Chevy, Silverado, Chris Stapleton starting over before that. Tomorrow is our Southern Fried Friday. Something you want to hear, let me know. 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Click on that Facebook page. You'll see it at the top. Now I'm waiting to hear from you. Let's get it together here. Diamond Rio, B99.9.

Big Shouting God's Country. Coming up September, just around the corner today, days away. I can't even believe. I was wondering where June went, and then July, and then now here we are in August. I'm still wondering whatever happened to summer. It just seems like it's just putting some miles down right in front of our very eyes. September just around the corner, Franklin County Agricultural Fair, which is going to be running September the 2nd through the 5th. We've got some details on our website at B99.9.

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It's even got the fair times for you. Whenever the gates are open and

99.9. Thomas Rand and Jordan Davis. Oh, yeah, ain't a bad life. Yeah, sometimes a confusing life. Here we go again with toilet paper, straight out of toilet paper. toilet paper prices expected to surge as the U.S. and Canada tariff war escalates. The Guardian of News says the United States toilet paper prices are set to skyrocket on September the 8th because of this trade war. U.S. imports $328 million worth of toilet paper from Canada. I guess Procter & Gamble is warning consumers about the big price hike. The U.S. accounts for 20% of global toilet paper and tissue consumption. The average American uses 141 rolls of toilet paper each year. And that's the most per person in the world.

0: It's the penultimate race in our championship season as all four of our NASCAR divisions will be on display. 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

B99.9 Southern Virginia's country station. We do, don't we? Yes, Morgan Wallen, we do. Hey, it's Trey, just after 11 o'clock at the PVT studios. 1 hour to go until midnight. Give or take a couple minutes. Depends on what clock you're looking at. How about a feel-good story for you? Here's a guy, this kid, he's a kid. He's in Kentucky, third grader. Opens up a lemonade stand to help classmate fighting heart failure. He's raising some money. I'd love to buy a glass of cold lemonade from you, buddy, but you're in Kentucky. The kid's hope is to raise money for the treatment. Teachers and family praised the act. Absolutely love it. With inflation, I'm kind of wondering if this glass of lemonade, how much is it going to cost us here? But either way, it's a good feel-good story. I love it, buddy. Keep up the good work.

country, B99.9. I've had a few already estimating the cost of a glass of cold lemonade from this Kentucky third grader. I would definitely pay it, buddy. If it was $1 million, I would give it to you if I had it. Hope your friend definitely gets on the road to recovery soon. Here's some...

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1: Reba and Somebody on Southern Virginia's Country Station. 30 minutes still to go as we continue on with 30 minutes of continuous country. Always love that back-to-back country, huh? Yeah, no stopping us now. Here's some Chase Matthew holding it down.

Travis, heroes, and friends. High school football returns this Friday. 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Craig Richards and Ron Morris back at the microphone, headed to the hole in Ridgeway. The Magna Vista Warriors going to be hosting the Rockingham County, North Carolina Cougars. You can join us for that PBT Express pregame show Friday at 6:45 right here

and Eric Church, Man Made a Bar. Kenny Chesney before that, going back. I know you've probably wondered about this. I kind of sort of crossed my mind for about 5 seconds the other day, and I was thinking about Dolly Parton's will and the estate and all the things that she's accomplished. What will happen? Well, now there's an article out that says Dolly revised her will before her death. Dolly Parton allegedly revised her will after her husband, Carl Dean, passed away. Most of her fortune she's got planned to go to charity. The couple didn't have any children. And a source says that Dolly was incredibly generous, which I think we all know that. But it says that she was a brilliant businesswoman, which, again, we all know that. So there was absolutely no way that she was going to leave behind a messy estate. Everything was planned, protected, and spelled out exactly the way she wanted it. So I guess

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Here's Doug Stone in a different light on B99.9.

0: gotta love. Bigger than the Beatles. Joe Diffie on Southern Virginia's Country Station. Hey, it's Trey in the PVT studios about ready to walk. Tomorrow, now, it's going to be a different night. And I say that because we're going to be kicking off the 2026 high school football season. Craig Richards, Ron Morris on the mic around 6:45. They're going to be at the Hole in Ridgeway to bring you the Magna Vista Warriors hosting the Rockingham County, North Carolina Cougars. They're going to be bringing you the PVT Express pregame show. So, I'm going to try to remember it. I'll probably show up here at the normal time. I'll be over there on the end of the counter with my crayons and coloring book aggravating Gene Allen for about an hour. I don't know. I tell you, I'm going to be thrown off by this. I'm thinking that B99.9 Nights going to start maybe around 9. But you check on me, say around 5, and let's see if I'm here. Because if so, we'll figure out what we're going to do for supper.
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0: Gabby Barrett, that is, I hope, Southern Virginia's country station, B99.9. Morning, it's Craig Richards and Brent Jones.
1: Good morning.
0: Morning, Mr. Jones.
1: Yes, sir. It is morning.
0: We made it.
1: Yeah, we did.
0: It's another Southern Fried Friday.
1: Yeah.
0: We made it to a Southern Fried Friday.
1: Mm-hmm.
0: We've got the Daniels Auto Glass and Tint race pool several times this morning. Matter of fact, once an hour. We'll do that again.

0: today.
1: All right.
0: Listen for the touch tones. Be calling on when you hear them. And we'll get you qualified there for some free cash. Why don't we do some things you need to know?
1: Okay, let's do.
0: What do you say?
1: Yeah.
0: You up for that?
1: I say yeah. That's what I say.
0: Are you up for that or are you down for that?
1: Either one.
0: Either one?
1: Yeah. Up, right now, down? I'm sitting for that. But I'd stand up if you want me to.
0: No.
1: But I ain't laying down in the floor.
0: There's no sense in standing up.
1: If I lay down on the floor, I won't get up.
0: Well, don't do that then.
1: Yeah.
0: So let's see what's going on in the world about us.
1: Yeah.
0: Because, I mean, there's typically a lot going on.
1: Oh, yeah.
0: So let's see what's shaking here. If I can type and talk at the same time.
1: I don't believe you can.
0: I don't think I can either, but we're going to give it a go and see what happens.
1: I seen you chewing gum the other day and you had to sit down to do it.
0: Well, that is true. That is true. That's a true story, Southern Virginia. So what's shaking in the world about it? I mean, there's a lot going on. I mean, the whole Lake America thing.
1: Yeah.
0: that's out there. What else?
1: I think he does that just to stir things up.
0: I know he does that just stirs things up. I mean, it's just that's the only reason you would do something like that, yeah, is to stir things up.
1: And I think it's funny.
0: Well, it kind of, there's an element of that. Yes. There's an element of that. This is interesting. Meta says it has shut down an Iran-linked influence operation that used artificial intelligence and fake American identities to target U.S. audiences online.
1: Hmm.
0: The company removed 4 Facebook accounts and 31 Instagram accounts tied to operators based in Iran. They allegedly posed as ordinary Americans, including students, activists, and graphic designers supposedly living in cities like Washington, San Diego, and Atlanta. The accounts used AI-generated memes and other content, including anti-Republican messages and posts about immigration and the Israel-Palestinian conflict. Hmm. And they weren't just posting. Operators tagged real American politicians and journalists and directly messaged high-profile political figures and news organizations, trying unsuccessfully to collaborate with them.
1: Yeah.
0: Operation attracted nearly 80,000 Instagram followers, and Meta says the Iranians tried to hide where they were operating from by routing their internet traffic through the U.S. and Canadian services.
1: Hmm.
0: Meta says it turned the information about the operation over to U.S. law enforcement.
1: Yeah.
0: If you don't think that stuff like this is happening on a regular basis from folks
1: who aren't friendly to us,
0: who do not like us very much,
1: yeah,
0: you are very naive if you don't think stuff like this is going. And this was just one example.
1: Oh, yeah.
0: I mean, it's oof.
1: Yeah.
0: Oof. Let's see what else is going on. Dolly has been a lot in the news this week.
1: Oh, yeah.
0: And for very, very good reason.
1: Yeah.
0: This is the first time that I've seen this particular story, and I'm trying not to laugh because it shouldn't be really funny because this is a bad mistake that CNN made, but still, so the headline: CNN apologizes after mistaking Dolly Parton impersonator for Dolly. So during Tuesday night's Laura Coates Live, about 12 hours after news of Dolly's passing had broke, CNN aired a photo of a Las Vegas-based Dolly impersonator, apparently believing it was actually Dolly Parton. The picture appeared while CNN was covering fans paying tribute to Dolly in Nashville. They started, of course, getting a lot of text in, like, that's not her.
1: Yeah.
0: That's not. So somebody at CNN really messed up, didn't do their research there. But anyway, they have apologized and acknowledged the screw-up. But I'm like, how can you not know?
1: Yeah.
0: I mean, somebody in your newsroom somewhere should have realized that before that made it to air. Just
1: the probably the best-known example of Americana, and CNN can't tell the difference.
0: Yes. Yeah, so that was bad. Anyway, let's see. Let's get a couple of frou-frou stories in here real quick.
1: Okay.
0: Business Insider says Miss Virginia Justice Kelly won the 75th Miss USA pageant last night in Miami.
1: Ooh.
0: That's interesting.
1: Yeah.
0: Lake America. Okay, that's in there. Y'all have heard about that.
1: Yeah.

0: What else is going on? Mike Myers recently seen dancing ballet in a Toronto subway. Interesting. Was that as Shrek? I wonder.
1: Maybe.
0: Now that would draw a spectacle right there.
1: It would.
0: That would draw some eyeballs. New York Post says pumpkin spice searches are down across the United States. Last year, 64% of states went all out for pumpkin spice, but now interest is fading. Yep, we burned it up.
1: Good.
0: Google data shows a shift in new flavors and routines beyond the fall favorite of pumpkin spice. Yeah. That is proof in the pudding. 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
3: 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I'm Lisa Rutman. ICE has filed a detainer for a man facing 21 felony child pornography charges in Franklin County. Jorge Barciago was arrested in Rocky Mount. Federal officials say he's a Mexican national unlawfully in the U.S. Rockingham County has confirmed its fourth wildlife rabies case since June. Health officials say a raccoon found near Beck Road northwest of Eden tested positive. Residents are being reminded to avoid unfamiliar wildlife and to keep pets vaccinated. A Franklin County man jailed in Maryland will be extradited to Virginia on drug and child neglect charges. Deputies say a search of John Kim's home uncovered cocaine, methamphetamine, marijuana, and other drugs. Renovations are complete at the DMV Select Office inside the Patrick County Administration Building. The project was designed to improve safety and efficiency. Work included installing fire shutters on the DMV service windows after a fire marshal walkthrough identified the upgrade as necessary for compliance with the Virginia Fire Marshal's office. Applications are open for Leadership Patrick County, a professional development program. Visit the Patrick County Chamber of Commerce website for more. With news on B99.9. I'm Lisa Rutman.
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5: Here's your forecast for Rocky Mount, Martinsville, and Smith Mountain Lake. Partly sunny today, a chance of showers and thunderstorms this afternoon and this evening. Any of those storms could become strong to severe with damaging winds and some flash flooding. Our highs today in the mid-80s, lows tonight going down to the mid-60s. Mostly sunny on Saturday, highs will top out in the lower 80s, becoming mostly cloudy for Saturday night with lows in the upper 60s. As we head into Sunday, mostly sunny with highs in the mid-80s. Then for Sunday night through Wednesday, mostly clear and hot. Lows in the lower 70s with highs in the lower 90s. I'm Johnny Cottle on Southern Virginia's Country Station.

0: 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Daniel's Auto Glass and Tent Race Pool here on B99.9. 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Got the Coke Zero Sugar 400 for you. Yeah. Coming up tomorrow evening. All right. 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

0: 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Morning,
1: B99.9. Good morning.
0: How are you?
1: I'm good. How about you?
0: Well, I'm tolerable.
2: Yeah.
0: What's your name?
1: Darcy.
0: Where are you calling from, Darcy?
1: Fairstone area.
0: All right. Are you ready to spin the wheel and qualify for some free cash?
1: I am. I need a good number.
0: All right. Round and round she rolls. Let's see where she stops. Racing at Daytona, the Coke Zero Sugar 400. Darcy, you have qualified in position number, got you number 22.
1: Ooh. Okay.
0: So
1: that's
0: who?
1: Decent.
0: Well, yeah, decent. We'll go with decent. Whoever starts 22nd at Daytona, they win the race. Then you're going to win the money, $199. Good luck.
1: Thank you.
0: You are so welcome. We appreciate you waking up with us this morning. More chances to qualify for free money are on the way right here on B99.9. Matter of fact, once an hour this morning, we're going to get somebody qualified for some free cash.
2: Mm-hmm.
0: And might I add, free cash.
2: Yes.
0: It's the best kind.
2: The best.
0: Free.
2: Yeah.
0: F-R-E-E.
2: Don't get any better than that.
0: It's not your own cash.
2: Nope.
0: No. I mean, not till you win it.
2: Yeah.
0: But once you win it, it's yours.
2: Yeah.
0: Yeah. More chances ahead. Southern Fried Friday. Here are the Headhunters. 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
2: Here's your forecast for Rocky Mount, Martinsville, and Smith Mountain Lake. Partly sunny today. A chance of showers and thunderstorms this afternoon and this evening. Any of those storms could become strong to severe with damaging winds and some flash flooding. Our highs today in the mid-80s. Lows tonight going down to the mid-60s. Mostly sunny on Saturday. Highs will top out in the lower 80s, becoming mostly cloudy for Saturday night with lows in the upper 60s. As we head into Sunday, mostly sunny with highs in the mid-80s. Then for Sunday night through Wednesday, mostly clear and hot, lows in the lower 70s with highs in the lower 90s. I'm Johnny Cottle on Southern Virginia's Country Station,

0: In the long run, the Eagles, Southern Fried Friday here at B99.9. By the way, something you want to hear on this Southern Fried Friday, let us know.
1: Yeah.
0: Give us a holla.
1: Yeah.
0: Shoot us a text. Mm-hmm. Or give us a call. It'd be fine, too.
1: Yeah.
0: 276-629-9999 or call 888-517-B99.9. Let us know what you'd like to hear. We'll get that on for you.
1: Mm-hmm.
0: Or

0: for you. Mm-hmm. Or we'll do our best to get that on for you. If I got it, I'll get it on for you. How about that?
1: Yeah, there you go.
0: We got another shot at some free cash. Daniel's Auto Glass and Tent Race Pool this hour. On a more immediate note, we got your impossible question. Mm-hmm. That's just a couple of minutes away. Here's Joe DiMassina on B99.9.

0: Kane Brown and Woman. Since you... No, that's a different song.
1: Yeah.
0: That's a classic country song. Southern Virginia's country station, B99. That's a good song, though.
1: Mm-hmm.
0: Yeah. Don Gibson.
1: Yeah.
0: Yeah, that's good stuff. It's 13 minutes after 7 o'clock. It's Craig and Mr. Brent Jones.
1: Mm-hmm. Good morning.
0: In the house.
1: Mm-hmm.
0: How are you, Mr. Jones?
1: I'm in the house. That's something.
0: Well, which house is it? It's not the doghouse, is it?
1: Oh, let's hope not.
0: You don't want to be in the doghouse.
1: Yeah, I've been in that enough.
0: That's worse than the jailhouse. Sometimes.
1: I'm in the jailhouse now.
0: He's in the jailhouse now. Are you rambling, Bob? Are you rambling, Brent?
1: Yeah, there you go.
0: It is a Southern Fried Friday.
1: Mm-hmm.
0: As y'all are well aware.
1: Yeah.
0: If you got a song you'd like to hear on a Southern Fried Friday, we'd like to hear from you.
1: Sure.
0: You can holler at us. You can text us. 276-629-9999. Let us know. We'll get that on for you. It's also time for your impossible question, Brent.
1: Yeah.
0: So the question today, powered by McKinney Heating and Air, is this. It has to do with, I guess it has to do with shopping.
1: Okay.
0: In a way.
1: Yeah.
0: Something you would purchase. 37% of people buy this on a weekly basis. What is it? If you think you got the answer this morning, I'd like to hear from you. Now, you can call us at 276-629-9999. 888-517-B999. Or if you prefer, you can flex your texting muscles and you can text us.
1: Uh-huh.
0: I was just thinking the other day, you know, you used to have the old saying, let your fingers do the walking.
1: Yeah. Through the yellow pages.
0: Yeah.
1: Yeah.
0: So you know, use your fingers. You don't really use your finger, I mean, to text.
1: Most people use their thumbs.
0: Yeah.
1: Yeah.
0: So we'll get some thumb action in here. If you'd like to text in an answer.
1: Okay. Let your thumbs do the talking.
0: Let your thumbs do the talking.
1: Yeah.
0: Yeah, not your fingers.
1: Fingers do the walking and the thumbs do the talking. And I'm a poet and didn't know it. I had a beard to be a goat.
0: That was bad.
1: Oh!
0: All right. You got an answer for this question this morning. 37% of people buy this on a weekly basis. What is it? That's your impossible question, powered by McKinney Heating and Air. Answer correctly, you're going to be in the running for the swag, which includes that B99.9 Legacy hat. We'll draw for the swag later this morning.
1: Mm-hmm.
0: Find out who our winner is. Yeah. So again, 37% of people buy this on a weekly basis. What am it? We need to know. We're going to change the name of it to What Am It?
1: What Am It?
0: What Am It?
1: Okay.
0: I like that better.
1: All right.
0: Probably not.
1: Probably not.
0: Just a thought. 37% of people buy this on a weekly basis. What am it? Good luck.
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1: Sawyer Brown, 6 days on the road. 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Morning, it's 7:22. Mr. Richards and Mr. Jones.
2: Yes, sir.
1: We're here with you on a Southern Fried Friday.
2: Mm-hmm.
1: It's impossible question time, Jones.
2: Yeah.
1: The question this morning I shall repeat, and then we'll attempt to get ourselves an answer. 37% of people buy this on a weekly basis. What is it? If you think you know the answer this morning, want to hear from me, you can call me or you can text me. 276-629-9999, or you can call 888-517-B99. Let's check the text line this morning. See what's shaking there. Derek from the 336 stock. That's a good guess.
2: Hmm.
1: Not what we're looking for, but it's a great guess. John from the 276 alcohol. That's a great guess. That's a good song, too. Might have to play that later on. Not one we're looking for. Ron from the 276. I think that's gas.
2: Hmm.
1: Not a good guess. Not what we're looking for. Well, it's an emoji. It's either a gas, you know, a gas pump or it's a pack of cigarettes.
2: Can't quite tell which.
1: Well, I'm pretty sure it's a gas pump. It looks kind of like a gas pump.
2: Okay.
1: I don't think it's a gas can. But it's that's not the right answer. That's a great guess. I got to get that on a weekly basis. Sometimes bi-weekly.
2: Yeah.
1: Milk. Ginger. Great guess. Not the one we're looking for. Chuck, a bottle. Bottle of what, Chuck?
2: Yeah.
1: What is it you need to get you through the week? That's a great guess. Not the one we're looking for. Oh, here we go.
2: Brent. Oh.
1: We got it.
2: Yeah, got a winner.
1: Amber. Amber Adkins from the 276. Coffee. She says, I'm in the line to buy some now. Well, hope you got that coffee there, Amber, because I know it'll help get you through the day. If the country music don't work, maybe the coffee can push you through.
2: Yeah.
1: You can break on through to the other side. Congratulations for that correct answer, Amber. You're in the running for the swag, which includes that B99.9 Legacy hat, some other cool stuff.
2: Yeah.
1: We'll draw for that later this morning, and if you are, in fact, our winner, I'll give you a holla, let you know.
2: Yeah.
1: And you can go through the drive-thru line at your favorite coffee place.
2: Yeah.
1: Sporting that B99.9 Legacy hat. And think of us every time you take a sip.
2: Yeah.
1: What do we do now?
2: You tell me, it's your show.
1: It's not my show.
2: That's why they pay you the big bucks. It's you not- make all the decisions. I just sit here and look good.
1: I don't make any decisions. I don't have to. We got several requests texted in this morning, and we will get a request on for you if you got something you'd like to hear. 276-629-9999. You can call or text, or there's the 888 line as well, 888-517-B999. But either way, if you got something you'd like to hear, we will do that on for do that. We gonna do that for you.
2: Yeah.
1: Miss Sally checking in this morning. And she's on a Hoyt Axton kick.
2: Hmm.
1: And my first thought was bony fingers. but no, I'm not.
2: Probably not.
1: I'm probably not.
2: We do something a little more serious than that.
1: Well,
2: of course, Hoyt Axton was known for being a little bit about a half a bubble off plum.
1: Half a bubble off plum.
2: Yeah.
1: Okay. All right. I'm there. You got one.
2: He did. He was on an episode of WKRP in Cincinnati one time.
1: Mm-hmm.
2: And he played a song on there. And I don't think he ever recorded it. But it was kind of a cool little ditty. And I can't remember the whole song, but it's something about... him and a traveling with a dog and a cat named Kalamazoo. And it was kind of a cute little ditty. I wish he'd have recorded it.
1: Yeah.
2: But that would have been a neat song to play. I liked it, but he never did. At least I never heard of him recording it.
1: Yeah. That makes sense that you'd like that song.
2: Yeah.
1: Speaking of half a bubble off plum. we're going to get this one on, Miss Sally, since he was Well, he was known for a lot of things. I mean, he was a singer.
2: He
1: was a songwriter. He was also an actor.
2: Yes, he played in, what was the one with the Don't Feed Them After Midnight and Don't Get Them
1: Gremlins.
2: Rent. Gremlins.
1: Yep.
2: Yes, he played the father, traveling salesman father that brought a gremlin home.
1: Yes, he was also in the movie The Black Stallion, if you remember that back from the 80s. He was the kid's dad.
2: Okay.
1: If I remember right, Terry Garr was the mom.

0: Lloyd Axton was the dad. Anyway, he was, you know, because I don't want to spoil the movie for you if you've never seen it, but he was only in the first part of it.
1: Yeah, he was a good actor.
0: But yeah, he was good. He was a good actor.
1: Yeah.
0: So, but as a songwriter, he wrote a bunch of songs for other folks. And of course, he wrote one here that, that fits in perfect on your Southern Fried.
1: Okay.
0: So we're going to get this on with Miss Sally this morning. Hope you have a great day. Enjoy that coffee.
1: Yeah.
0: Three Dog Night. Yeah.

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1: With news on B99.9, I'm Lisa Ruttman. Rockingham County has confirmed its fourth wildlife rabies case since June. Health officials say a raccoon found near Beck Road, northwest of Eden, tested positive. Residents are being reminded to avoid unfamiliar wildlife and to keep pets vaccinated. A Franklin County man jailed in Maryland will be extradited to Virginia on drug and child neglect charges. Deputies say a search of John Kim's home uncovered cocaine, methamphetamine, marijuana, and other drugs. Renovations are complete at the DMV Select Office inside the Patrick County Administration Building. The project was designed to improve safety and efficiency. Work included installing fire shutters on the DMV service windows after a fire marshal walkthrough identified the upgrade as necessary for compliance with the Virginia

0: Fire Marshal's office. Around 40 volunteers removed around 1,650 pounds of litter and debris during the 17th annual Smith River cleanup. Organizers say the cleanup has now removed more than 35,000 pounds of trash from the watershed over its history. With news on B99.9, I'm Lisa Rutman.
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2: Here's your forecast for Rocky Mount, Martinsville, and Smith Mountain Lake. Partly sunny today, a chance of showers and thunderstorms this afternoon and this evening. Any of those storms could become strong to severe with damaging winds and some flash flooding. Our highs today in the mid-80s, lows tonight going down to the mid-60s. Mostly sunny on Saturday, highs will top out in the lower 80s, becoming mostly cloudy for Saturday night with lows in the upper 60s. As we head into Sunday, mostly sunny with highs in the mid-80s. Then for Sunday night through Wednesday, mostly clear and hot, lows in the lower 70s with highs in the lower 90s. I'm Johnny Cottle on Southern Virginia's Country Station.

0: 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Those are the magic numbers. 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Good luck. While you're dialing. One country classic to another, because it's a Southern Fried Friday.
1: Yeah.
0: Here's Merle Haggard. A little of that rainbow stew this morning.

0: That's Merle Haggard's Rainbow Stew, Southern Virginia's country station, B99.9. You know what it's time for, don't you?
1: Yeah.
0: What's it time for?
1: Time for Udden Udden.
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0: Udden Udden.
1: Yeah, Udden Udden.
3: Drivers, start your engine! 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
0: I don't know what I'm going to do with you.
1: Bubba, how'd you get that motorcycle up there on the high line?
0: Don't answer the phone, Udden Udden. Morning,
4: B99.9. Yes, good morning.
0: How are you?
4: All right.
0: Good. What's your name?
4: Ricky Goins.
0: Ricky, where are you calling from?
4: Yeah, I'm in Patrick Springs right now.
0: All right, my friend, you ready to spin the wheel and qualify for some money?
4: Yes, sir.
0: All right, reach up there, give her a whirl, Ricky.
4: All right.
0: Racing at Daytona, I got the Coke Zero Sugar 400, and you have just spun number 33.
4: All righty.
0: So whoever starts 33rd at Daytona, they win the race. You're going to win some money, $199. Good luck, my friend.
4: All right, brother. Thank you.
0: You're quite welcome. Appreciate you waking up with us this morning. All right. More numbers to give away? You betcha. Got a couple more anyway between now and 10. We'll do the race pool two more times.
1: Yeah.
0: Get you qualified for some cash. Should be a good one this weekend, racing on, racing, well, that's tomorrow evening, isn't it?
1: It's tomorrow.
0: Yeah, racing tomorrow at your Daytona. So we'll have that for you here on Southern Virginia's country station, B99. We'll break the action down in just a minute with your sports report.
1: Yeah.
0: We do have your requests. We're getting to those this morning at 276-629-9999 or 888-517-B99. You can also text them in there at the 276 number, 276-629-9999. If there's something you would like to hear that would help you get energized and get you moving on a Southern Fried Friday morning.
1: Ooh, yeah.
0: I'm all for it. Morning, Luke Bryan. Here's Love You, Miss You, Mean It, B99.9.

0: That's Luke Bryan's Love You, Miss You, Mean It, Southern Virginia's country station, B99.9 Morning. It's Craig and Brent.
1: Yeah.
0: So Brent was cutting an eye at me. I had the lady of the house and I went out. We don't go out to eat a ton, but we went out yesterday. We went to Roanoke, and it's this, and I can't remember the name of it. It's a steakhouse up there on top of the hill.
1: Yeah.
0: And we went, we don't go real often, but we went yesterday. Mm-hmm. And I couldn't finish my steak fries because it was, I got me a chicken fried steak.
1: Uh-huh.
0: And I got, and she was like, you get two sides with that. Mm-hmm. And I'm looking at the thing and I'm like, I was wanting some steak fries.
1: Yeah.
0: And I said, well, just give me two sides of steak fries.
1: Oh.
0: So she brought them and I ate half of them. And I brought the rest with me. So I zapped my steak fries this morning.
1: They sure do smell good.
0: For breakfast.
1: So I'm sure they tasted good.
0: Well, they did last night.
1: Yeah. Let's see how they are warmed over.
0: We'll see how they are warmed over today. Because, you know, you have your steak fries, and they got a little edge on them, you know, when you first get them.
1: Yeah.
0: But once they reheated, I probably got some floppy fries.
1: Ah.
0: So, but we'll find out here in just a second. But I had to. You know, they used to give you a bucket with peanuts in it.
1: Yeah.
0: And it was loose peanuts.
1: Yeah.
0: Well, they don't give you loose peanuts anymore. It's a bag of peanuts in there.
1: Uh-huh.
0: And we were getting ready to leave yesterday, and I had not opened up the bag of peanuts.
1: Yeah.
0: And I looked over at the lovely lady of the house, and I said, you think it'd be bad if I took the peanuts with me? Because, I mean, I'd like the peanuts. I just don't want them right now.
1: Yeah.
0: And she's like, well, I don't think that'd be bad at all. So I opened up my little to-go box, and I tossed a bag of peanuts.
1: Well, I expect you to eat them sitting there anyway. I mean, you know.
0: I guess they do.
1: What's the difference between eating them there and eating them at home?
0: Well, I opened up the box this morning, and I'm looking at it, and I'm thinking to myself, was that bad dining etiquette? Was I not supposed to do that? Should I have left the peanuts for the next diner at that particular booth? Or,
1: Nah.
0: I don't think so.
1: Nah.
0: I don't think so. Now, if I done bad, Southern Virginia, you tell me. You can text me and let me know. I mean, I'm not going to take them back. I'm going to eat them later today. At least I'll know for next time, all right?
1: Yeah.
0: It's 7:49, 11 shy of 8 o'clock. It is time for your sports. Sports report this morning, as always, powered by Cunningham Tire.
1: Mm-hmm.
0: We keep you rolling. So we're getting some more NFL headlines now as we get further into the preseason and closer to the kickoff of the regular season. So the Seattle Seahawks

0: have signed their defensive lineman Leonard Williams to a $90 million extension.
1: Mm.
0: So that's a 3-year extension worth 90 million. Mm. Gosh, 3 years, $90 million.
1: That's $30 million a year.
0: That is a lot of money.
1: That is.
0: That is a lot of money. He was traded to the Seahawks in the 2023 season. Helped lead him to the Super Bowl last year. He's made the Pro Bowl twice in Seattle and was named a second-team All-Pro last year. Originally the sixth pick in the NFL draft in 2015. NFL has agreed to new deals with FanDuel, DraftKings, and Fanatics. The sport books. Deals give access to official NFL data, the ability to advertise during games, and team trademarks and logos.
1: Mm-hmm.
0: The three companies will collaborate with the NFL on what kinds of bets are offered, advocacy efforts, and responsible gambling initiatives. Those commercials are up everywhere for all of that stuff. What else is shaking in the world about us? All right, let's get into baseball.
1: Okay.
0: We'll start with this. It was a scary moment in the Brewers-Mets game. This was from Wednesday night. Milwaukee's starter Dustin May lasted one pitch. Very first pitch, threw a 96-mile-an-hour fastball to center fielder A.J. Ewing, who ripped it right back at him at 106 miles an hour. Drilled him in the right shoulder blade.
1: Ouch.
0: The ball ricocheted all the way to third base, where the third baseman managed to make the throw and got Ewing out at first.
1: Yeah.
0: Pitcher tried a couple more pitches but couldn't continue, so he's got a bruised right shoulder blade, which I'd say you would if you
1: I'd say so too.
0: Blasted with a line drive to the shoulder blade, 106 miles an hour. Yeah, that's going to leave a mark.
1: Uh-huh.
0: So, there was that. I thought I'd mention that because that's, I mean, that happens from time to time in baseball.
1: But yeah.
0: Interesting anyway.
1: Yeah.
0: Let's see. Had some preseason games, it looks like, from your NFL. Let's get to your scoreboard there. I don't want that one. I want this one. All okay. Right. I'm pulling stuff up here so I can have it in front of me at my little fingertips.
1: Okay.
0: Actually, no, we got games today.
1: Oh.
0: In the NFL. Of course, preseason.
1: Yeah. But,
0: you know, we're interested in preseason. So tonight, it's Washington, Baltimore. Atlanta takes on Miami. Anything else of interest that pops up there? Kansas City for you Tay-Tay fans. They

0: Zip and the Giants beat the Diamondbacks 6-1. We do have racing this weekend on a more local level.
1: Yeah.
0: At South Boston Speedway. We got racing coming up tomorrow evening. Let's see. Late model stock cars, twin 75 laps for those. Limited sportsmen in action. Pure stocks, twin 15 lap races there. And Hornets in action as well there at South Boston Speedway.
1: Mm-hmm.
0: That should be a good night of racing here.
1: Yeah.
0: We've also got the Cup Series in action tomorrow.
1: Right.
0: Tomorrow. Right. So racing from Daytona. And that's going to be the Coke Zero Sugar 400. We'll have the Motor Racing Network with the call. And race time is 6:30.
1: Yeah.
0: Catch that right here on Southern Virginia's Country Station, B99.9. We also have high school football kicking off tonight.
1: Mm-hmm.
0: We've got the Connect Health and Wellness High School Football Game of the Week kicking off this evening right here on Southern Virginia's Country Station, B99.9. We'll get started with the PBT Express pregame show, and that gets underway at 6:45. Right here on B99.9. Okay. Myself, Ron Morris, will once again have the coverage for you here on Southern Virginia's Country Station. So looking forward to that. Magna Vista gets their season started at home against Rockingham County, North Carolina. So that'll be tonight's matchup. Looking forward to getting with Ron and bringing that to you tonight. For our Franklin County friends, our sister station, WYTI, will have high school football this evening.
1: All right.
0: Franklin County. Franklin County Eagles getting their season started at home against the Bassett Bengals.
1: Okay.
0: Taylor Chitwood will have your play-by-play there. 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
1: Yeah.
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1: Here's your forecast for Rocky Mount, Martinsville, and Smith Mountain Lake. Partly sunny today, a chance of showers and thunderstorms this afternoon and this evening. Any of those storms could become strong to severe with damaging winds and some flash flooding. Our highs today in the mid-80s, lows tonight going down to the mid-60s. Mostly sunny on Saturday, highs will top out in the lower 80s, becoming mostly cloudy for Saturday night with lows in the upper 60s. As we head into Sunday, mostly sunny with highs in the mid-80s. Then for Sunday night through Wednesday, mostly clear and hot, lows in the lower 70s with highs in the lower 90s. I'm Johnny Cottle on Southern Virginia's Country Station,

0: Morgan Wallen. I'm all choked up all of a sudden. Don't we? Southern Virginia's country station, B99.9. It's some kind of pollen or something out there, or weed or some kind of thing.
1: Yeah.
0: That's getting me.
1: It's at, just get at the moment. Got me a little choked up here the last few days, too.
0: So it's not just me?
1: No.
0: All right.
1: No.
0: I'm always paranoid. It's just me.
1: No, not this time.
0: Not this time. All right. It's 16 minutes after 8 o'clock. Craig and Brent here at the PBT Stewart Show. Oh, by the way.
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0: Let's get somebody qualified for some free money here on a Southern Pride Friday. Looking for caller number 9, Daniel's Auto Glass and Tent Race Pool this morning. We're going to get you qualified right now for $199 as we get ready for racing at Daytona. That race coming up for you tomorrow evening, 6:30. 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The Coke Zero Sugar 400 here on B99.9. $199 sure would look good folded in your billfold.
1: Yes, it would.
0: 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Especially if you get it all in once. 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So, call it 9. We'll get you qualified right now. 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
1: Oh, yeah.
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0: 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Got a nice caller hanging on the line. How you doing this morning?
1: I'm great. It's Friday. How about you?
0: I'm doing just dandy because it's Friday. What's your name?
1: Bonnie Wagner.
0: Bonnie, where are you calling from?
1: From Bassett.
0: You're ready to qualify for some cash, aren't you?
1: Of course.
0: Of course. All right, Bonnie. Racing at Daytona. Why don't you reach up there and give that wheel a spin for me?
1: All right, let her rip.
0: There she rolls. Around and around and around the wheel goes. Bonnie, you have just qualified. I got you at number 23.
1: That sounds like a winner.
0: So whoever starts 23rd at Daytona, they win the race. You're going to win the cash, $199. Good luck, Bonnie.
1: Thank you. Y'all have a great day.
0: Hope you do as well. Happy Southern Fried Friday to you. Appreciate you calling in this morning. Another chance to qualify for some free cash upcoming. We'll do it one more time between now and 10. So listen for the touch tones. Be caller 9 when you hear them. And we'll qualify you for some free money. $199 here on B99.9. Again, the race pool this time through powered by Rolling River Live Hall. It's 8:24. Stick around. We got local and state news in just a couple of minutes with Lisa Rodman. We'll also hear from Carrie Underwood in a bit. Here's Toby. Willie, Beer from My Horses, 99.9, best of the legends, best of today.

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1: 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ICE has filed a detainer for a man facing 21 felony child pornography charges in Franklin County. Jorge Barciago was arrested in Rocky Mount. Federal officials say he's a Mexican national unlawfully in the U.S. Rockingham County has confirmed its fourth wildlife rabies case since June. Health officials say a raccoon found near Beck Road northwest of Eden tested positive. Residents are being reminded to avoid unfamiliar wildlife and to keep pets vaccinated. A Franklin County man jailed in Maryland will be extradited to Virginia on drug and child neglect charges. Deputies say a search of John Kim's home uncovered cocaine, methamphetamine, marijuana, and other drugs. Renovations are complete at the DMV Select Office inside the Patrick County Administration Building. The project was designed to improve safety and efficiency. Work included installing fire shutters on the DMV service windows after a fire marshal walkthrough identified the upgrade as necessary for compliance with the Virginia Fire Marshal's office. Applications are open for Leadership Patrick County, a professional development program. 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With news on B99.9, I'm Lisa Ruttman.
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1: Here's your forecast for Rocky Mount, Martinsville, and Smith Mountain Lake. Partly sunny today, a chance of showers and thunderstorms this afternoon and this evening. Any of those storms could become strong to severe with damaging winds and some flash flooding. Our highs today in the mid-80s, lows tonight going down to the mid-60s. Mostly sunny on Saturday, highs will top out in the lower 80s, becoming mostly cloudy for Saturday night with lows in the upper 60s. As we head into Sunday, mostly sunny with highs in the mid-80s. Then for Sunday night through Wednesday, mostly clear and hot, lows in the lower 70s with highs in the lower 90s. I'm Johnny Cottle on Southern Virginia's Country Station,

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1: Mm-hmm.
0: Southern Fried Friday here in Southern Virginia. It's Craig and Mr. Brent Jones.
2: Yes, sir.
0: It's PBT Studios of Southern Virginia's country station, B99.9. Merciful heavens. We got your request if there's something you'd like to hear. We can get that on for you. 276-629-9999. Mark texted in from the 256. Wanting some Skinner this morning. I got you, Mark.
2: Yeah.
0: We'll do that coming up here in just a minute, as a matter of fact. 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
2: Yeah.
0: The rodeo is coming. 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
2: Mm-hmm.
0: So anyway, there we go. Talking about a lot about football popping up today, because we're getting high school football seasons kicked off.
2: Yeah.
0: Last night was the first Tech Talk Live of the season. Virginia Tech has their first game of the season coming up next weekend. They're going to be taking on the Keydets of VMI.
2: Mm-hmm.
0: So, yeah, getting ready to roll good with some football.
2: Yeah.
0: Got the Connect Health and Wellness High School football game of the week coming up this evening. It's going to be Magna Vista at home against the Rockingham County Cougars. We'll have that for you. Pre-game show starts at 6:45 with myself and Mr. Ron Morris. Looking forward to that. Should be good. Should be some good fun. I miss football. I enjoy that. Got some Clint Black and more of Southern Virginia's country next on B99.9.
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0: Swinging Door, that's Merle Haggard, Southern Virginia's country station, B99.9. It's Craig here on a, and Brent here on a Southern Fried Friday.
1: Yes, sir.
0: Man.
1: It is.
0: Day's just rolling right on, isn't it?
1: I know.
0: Let's see, what do we got? Let me get that song. Mark wanted to hear some Skynyrd.
1: Oh, okay, yeah.
0: Let me get that.
1: Yeah. Pull up something there.
0: I'm going to pull up something there. I meant to get this on a minute ago, and it slipped by me. Because I told the man I was going to play it.
1: Yeah.
0: And I hadn't done it, but I got it now.
1: Going to now.
0: I'm going to do it now. Yeah. Let's see what else we can get on for some folks. If there's something you want to hear, of course, let me know what it is. You can text us 276-629-999. Appreciate all the texts this morning.
1: Yeah.
0: We got a bunch of them in here. It makes us feel good.
1: It does.
0: Yeah. I mean.
1: Makes us feel good to know people listen to
0: well,
1: us.
0: Well, other than we're in a padded room talking to ourselves. I mean, you know.
1: I've spent enough time in it.
0: What, in the padded room talking to yourself?
1: Never mind. Never mind.
0: That's what you've been doing over there, talking to yourself, right?
1: Yeah.
0: I got you. Southern Fried Friday. Appreciate y'all waking up with us.

0: You think it's all right now, Brent?
1: Seems like it.
0: You think it's going to be okay?
1: I think.
0: It's free here on a Southern Fried Friday, B99.9, Southern Virginia's country station. I just realized today is National Red Wine Day.
1: Oh, really?
0: Yeah. Are you a connoisseur of the grape squeezings?
1: You say I live in a sewer.
0: No.
1: Actually, no. I'm not much of a connoisseur, but when it comes to wine, I much prefer red to white. There are a couple of red wines that I have enjoyed in the past, but I'm not a big wine drinker.
0: So I'm not myself. I mean, I've had it from time to time, but it's not one of those things that I ever want. Yeah. Like if I were to go out to eat and they're like, would you like a wine? The answer would be no. Just give me a Dr. Pepper. I'd be fine.
1: Yeah.
0: I'm a little less refined, but I know a lot of folks enjoy wine. And there's all these, like, there's like rules with wine. Like, the survey reveals that 36% of people believe it's wrong to drink refrigerated

0: rated red wine. And I'm like,
1: the convention is that you refrigerate white wines and do not refrigerate red wines. But I've had red wines both ways, and I enjoyed both ways.
0: See, that's one reason I don't like wine. It's rules. I don't like those. When it comes
1: I ignore them.
0: When it comes to a beverage, I don't want to. Is this at room temperature? It's not slightly chilled. It's at room temperature. I don't want that.
1: It's like Dr. Pepper. I drink it cold, but I have drank it hot too. Well, warm.
0: Warm.
1: Yeah.
0: Lukewarm.
1: Room temperature to lukewarm.
0: Yeah.
1: Yes, I have.
0: I have too when I've got it in the truck and it gets warm and I get thirsty later on a long drive.
1: When I first was introduced to warm Dr. Pepper, it was at a company picnic at one of the companies my dad worked for. And they had a big tub, a vat, or whatever, full of Dr. Pepper with orange slices floating on it.
0: Ooh.
1: And it was warm.
0: Mm-hmm.
1: And that was pretty good. I liked it.
0: Maybe it was the orange slices.
1: You couldn't taste orange very much. I think it was
0: more. I bet it was doing something behind the scenes.
1: It was more. I think it was more for looks than it was for taste.
0: So, I'm not a huge wine person. Although it does say here, a survey reveals that Wednesday at 6:55 p.m. is when people are most likely to down a glass of wine to help them get through the work week.
1: I can understand that.
0: Wouldn't wine be more of a, depending on kind of how much money you have kind of deal? Typically, I know they sell wine in cardboard boxes.
1: Yeah.
0: I mean, but for like a good wine, I mean, that's a little more, that's a little more expensive.
1: Yeah. We're not talking about Boone's Farm here or something like that. Ripple.
0: A Ripple.
1: The more socially acceptable wines, more socially accepted.
0: Yeah.
1: I think they're all acceptable. Those usually do cost a bit more. Yeah.
0: Yeah. So, I saw that. It's like, it's red wine day for all you wine connoisseurs out there. There you go. Celebrate responsibly. It's 9:38 morning to you. It's Craig and Brent.
1: Yeah.
0: I'm going to forego the wine and we'll just have a straight tequila night.
1: I'll go for the wine myself.

0: Willie Nelson, City of New Orleans, Southern Virginia's country station, B99.9 morning. It's Craig and Brent Jones.
1: Good morning.
0: Here at your PVT studios. Mr. Jones, It's just about time to wrap things up for us.
1: It is.
0: Here on a Southern Fried Friday morning.
1: My goodness.
0: But, I mean, before we get to that, I mean, there's one other thing that we have got to take care of this morning.
1: Yeah.
2: Drivers, start your engine!
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1: Yeah.
0: So good luck and dial carefully. 276-629-9999. 888-517-B99.9. 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
4: Calling about the race pool.
3: You were successful. You were caller number 9.
4: How about that? It's a good Friday.
3: What's your name?
4: Johnny Davis.
3: All right, where are you calling us from?
4: Blue Ridge.
3: All right, my friend. You ready to spin the wheel and qualify for some money?
4: Let's get her done.
3: We'll get her done. You spun it. Round and round she goes. Where she stops. Old Craig and Brantno.
5: Yeah.
3: Stopped on number 19. So whoever starts 19th, if they win tomorrow night at Daytona, you're going to be $199 richer.
4: I can live with that.
3: Well, good luck to you, my friend.
4: All right, y'all have a nice weekend.
3: You as well. We appreciate you waking up with us this morning. All right. Well, that was a full morning full of qualification excitement.
5: Yeah.
3: Does that mean you can rest now?
5: I hope so.
3: You reckon? You got to get you some rest in.
5: Yeah.
3: You got some racing tomorrow night.
5: That's right.
3: Daytona.
5: That's right.
3: Coke Zero Sugar 400 coming at you, 6:30.
5: Yep.
3: With the Motor Racing Network.
5: Mm-hmm.
3: Right here on B99.9. Appreciate you, Brent.
5: Glad to be here, as always. And y'all just join us tomorrow night. And in the meantime, have a good, safe, happy weekend.
3: That's right.
5: I'll see you on Tuesday.
3: In the meanwhile, yeah, we'll continue with some tunes.
5: There you go.
3: Robin James up for you next. But I haven't played any Steve Miller yet today, so I got to
5: remedy that.
3: So, going to take the money and run.
5: Yeah.
3: Ain't that right?
5: That's what we going to do.
3: Ooh, ooh. That's my favorite part.
5: Yeah.
3: B99.9.

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0: the best of the legends, the best of today on B99.9. We've got Friday Night Football tonight. Friday Night Lights. 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And we'll have the PVT Express game starting at 6:45 tonight. 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

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Southern Virginia's country station, B99.9, from the PVT studios. I'm Robin James. Thanks for listening. We are expecting clouds and some showers and thunderstorms again this afternoon. Today's high.

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Franklin County Ag Fair is next week, and we are looking forward to that. Starts on Wednesday. We're going to be out at Friday's events, and hope you will stop by to visit with us at B99.9.

0: 99.9 Luke Combs on Southern Virginia's country station. It's Robin James. The conversation, the media coverage, the tributes continue with Dolly being featured and so many, many special, sweet tributes just from ordinary citizens to all the way to stars and presidents and dignitaries. It's really pretty incredible. One of the honors that I see coming up is Time Magazine is dedicating a cover and issue to Dolly. So Dolly will be on the cover of Time Magazine, the September 28th issue. And that photo is from 1970. It's always been one of my favorites. So watch out for that Time Magazine and Dolly Parton on the cover. And that comes out again late September.
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0: B99.9, I'm Robin James, and it is time for your Southern Comfort. Today goes like this. An old man lived alone in Minnesota. He wanted to spade his potato garden, but it was very hard work. His only son, who would have helped him, was in prison. The old man wrote a letter to his son and mentioned his situation. Dear son, I'm feeling pretty bad because it looks like I won't be able to plant my potato garden this year. I hate to miss doing the garden because your mother always loved planting time. I'm just getting too old to be digging up a garden plot. If you were here, all my troubles would be over. I know you would dig the plot for me if you weren't in prison. Love, Dad. Shortly, the old man received this telegram. For heaven's sake, Dad, don't dig up the garden. That's where I buried the guns. At 4 a.m. the next morning, a dozen FBI agents and local police officers showed up and dug up the entire garden without finding any guns. Confused, the old man wrote another note to his son, telling him what had happened and asked him what to do next. His son's reply was, "Go ahead and plant your potatoes, Dad. It's the best I could do for you from here." The moral of the story is, no matter where you are in the world, if you have decided to do something deep from your heart, you can do it. It is the thought that matters, not where you are or where the person is. That's today's Southern Comfort on B99.9.
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It's the Country Cafe on B99.9. I'm Robin James from the PVT Studios. It is 80s and 90s country this hour. Born in Jackson, Mississippi, she started her professional career at 13. Lee Ann Rimes celebrating her 44th birthday today.

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1: 99.9. Conversation still dominated with Dolly in the center of attention. The Grand Ole Opry will spend Saturday night celebrating the woman who's meant so much to that stage, a 50-year member of the Grand Ole Opry. And so the show will be dedicated to Dolly and her extraordinary legacy. And Carly Pearce is among those who will be taking part. And that's appropriate because Carly Pearce once worked at Dollywood. And then when Carly was invited to join the Grand Ole Opry, it was Dolly who gave her that surprise invitation. So Grand Ole Opry on Saturday night, all about Dolly. And she is on the cafe today on B99.

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It is the Country Cafe on B99.9. From country music history today, in 1982, a young Texan reached number one for the first time. Nobody could have dreamed he would do it 60 more times. George Strait's first number one 40 years ago today.

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It's Robin James. Trace Adkins is celebrating 30 years since his debut album was introduced, and that was Dreamin' Out Loud, 5 charted singles from that album, and he is going to do a special vinyl edition when he releases the 30th anniversary Dreamin' Out Loud album in October.

Better country, more of it. B99.9. You're listening to The Country Cafe. I'm Robin James with the story behind the song. Shania Twain in the spotlight today with Whose Bed Have Your Boots Been Under? From Shania Twain's second studio album, The Woman in Me, Whose Bed Have Your Boots Been Under? Really did vault Shania to stardom. She co-wrote the song with her then-husband and songwriter and producer Robert John Mutt Lange. Her first album, for point of reference, was released 2 years earlier before she met Mutt Lange, and she didn't get much heat outside of her native Canada. It didn't contain any songs that Shania wrote. Well, with Lange, she synced her creativity and was able to deliver songs that suited her personality, coming off as lively and fun. Now, Mutt Lange had a track record of writing and producing hits for rock and pop artists like Def Leppard and Bryan Adams, and he famously produced AC/DC's landmark album, Back in Black. You definitely hear the backbeat in these songs. His work on The Woman in Me proved that he could spin gold in country music just as well. And in fact, their next single, Any Man of Mine, became Shania's first number one on the U.S. country charts. Shania really did blow up with the next album, Come On Over, released in 1997. That was another collaboration with Mutt Lange. It sold a staggering 20 million copies. Now, as for Whose Bed Have Your Boots Been Under, this is far from the most famous song about boots. That honor would go to Nancy Sinatra, who had the huge hit in 1966 with These Boots Are Made for Walking. And Twain gives a shout out to that song in Whose Bed Have Your Boots Been Under when she says, "Come on, boots," which is what Sinatra did in her song. In August of that year, 1995, the single was certified gold for 500,000 in sales, making it Twain's first gold single. Whose Bed Have Your Boots Been Under went on to win Song of the Year honors at the Canadian Country Music Awards. That's the story behind. Here's the song, Shania Twain, Whose Bed Have Your Boots Been Under, on B99.9's Country Cafe.

0: 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So she is celebrating her 61st birthday today. Happy birthday, Shania Twain.
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We are Southern Fried. It's Friday. I'm Robin James from the PBT Studios. With this life observation, nothing tests your confidence quite like walking into a room and completely forgetting why you walked in there. So you stay in there, right? 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And then you have to walk back out of the room to remember why you went in the first place.

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He stuffed it all down into mason jars and he'd bury it all around. 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

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Hope you're having a good day, and it's going to be a good weekend for you. I've got some details about the weekend plans coming up. 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

0: B99.9. If it's possible for one artist to have a couple of signature songs, then Dolly is surely the one. And that is a signature song for her. Another really sweet tribute beginning today, this time AMC Theaters. They're bringing back two of Dolly's best-loved movies to about 200 theaters nationwide. Steel Magnolias, where Dolly gave us the unforgettable Truvy, alongside of Sally Field, Julia Roberts, and Shirley MacLaine. And the other is The Best Little Whorehouse in Texas with Burt Reynolds and the movie where she sang, I Will Always Love You. It's a nice reminder that Dolly didn't just give us a lifetime of music. She gave us some pretty wonderful movies, too.
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Hope you're having a good Friday. Hope you're enjoying the Southern Fried Friday with B99.9. Lauren Elena has released new music today, an album, concept album, literally of the stages of her life and career, from being an American Idol runner-up to Opry member and wife and mom's. New music from Lauren Elena today. This is one of my favorites from her.

the best of the legends. I saw a meme on social media last night that said, we're bubble wrapping Willie Nelson, and I'm all for that. If you're looking for something to do in Martinsville tonight, Piedmont Arts has an opening reception at 5:30, and they're featuring new exhibits. They'll have live music and refreshments.

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0: It's new from Ella Langley on B99.9. I like the words to that. Love and life again. I'm Robin James, and we have a Dolly special coming your way tomorrow afternoon. 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

of Southern Pride Friday. 38 Special played Lynchburg's Amphitheater last night. They said they rocked the night out. That's great to hear. From the PBT studios, Rob and James on B99.9. Glad you're here. It's Friday.

0: 99.9. It's the weekend. We want to carry on. Sing some of that karaoke off key. It's Robin James of B99.9. You know what's happening this weekend? The community yard sale, Junk in Your Trunk, in Rocky Mount. It's put on by the Community Partnership of Rocky Mount, and it's happening in the Claiborne Avenue parking lot from 8 until 12 o'clock tomorrow. So go search for some treasures. It's going to be a beautiful day for it.
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did you catch last night's lunar eclipse? Well, tonight, it's a nearly perfect full sturgeon moon that we'll still be putting on a show. And sky should be clearing out enough for us to see it.

Southern Virginia's country station, B99.9. Smithtown Lake celebrating its 60th birthday. Can you believe that? They're going to have a sock hop next Saturday night at the Smithtown Lake YMCA. SML Boomer Band is bringing the music, and you can get all the details about the birthday bash and the ticket buying link on our events page. Smithtown Lake's 60th birthday. Happy birthday.

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0: 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Coming up tomorrow afternoon, you don't want to miss it. It's a Dolly special here on B99.9. Rowdy Yates will take over and dedicate the afternoon to music by Dolly, about Dolly, artist influenced by Dolly, Dolly stories. It's really going to be special. So our Dolly special with Rowdy Yates starts at 1 o'clock tomorrow afternoon. Make sure you tune in for that. I'm Robin James, and I'm going to step aside. Johnny Law, the Lawman, is on your radio next. I always look forward to listening to him. So I'll turn it over to him, and I'll look forward to catching up with you again. If I don't see you out this weekend, then I'll talk to you on Monday starting at 10 o'clock. Thank you for listening, as always, and take care of you. Bye.
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5: Here's your forecast for Rocky Mount, Martinsville, and Smith Mountain Lake. Partly cloudy tonight with a chance of showers and thunderstorms. Mostly cloudy skies after midnight, lows in the mid-60s. On Saturday, mostly sunny with highs in the lower 80s. Becoming mostly cloudy for Saturday night, we'll see lows in the upper 60s. On Sunday, mostly sunny with highs in the mid-80s. Sunday night through Wednesday is mostly clear and hot. Lows in the lower 70s with highs in the lower 90s. And for Wednesday night, partly cloudy in the evening and clearing skies overnight with lows in the lower 70s. I'm Johnny Cottle on Southern Virginia's Country Station.

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0: Southern Virginia's country station, B99.9. Happy birthday, if it happens to be your birthday today. Also celebrating birthdays, country singer Leanne Rimes is 44, staying with the country artist Jake Owen is 45, Shania Twain 61, actor Jack Black is 57, and Stifler's mom from American Pie classic movie, actress Jennifer Coolidge is 65, and wearing her tutu, Honey Boo Boo, I cannot believe that show was actually on the air. She's 21.
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6: Here's your forecast for Rocky Mount, Martinsville, and Smith Mountain Lake. Partly cloudy tonight with a chance of showers and thunderstorms. Mostly cloudy skies after midnight, lows in the mid-60s. On Saturday, mostly sunny with highs in the lower 80s. Becoming mostly cloudy for Saturday night, we'll see lows in the upper 60s. On Sunday, mostly sunny with highs in the mid-80s. Sunday night through Wednesday is mostly clear and hot. Lows in the lower 70s with highs in the lower 90s. And for Wednesday night, partly cloudy in the evening, then clearing skies overnight with lows in the lower 70s. I'm Johnny Cottle on Southern Virginia's Country Station.

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And Greg Richards and Ron Morris, the dynamic duo, are headed to the hole tonight. Yeah, if you only knew. And Ridgeway as Magna Vista takes on Rockingham County. 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

Virginia's country station, B99.9, Waylon Jennings on a Southern Fried Friday. And this is Johnny Law in pursuit of the best of the legends and the best of today. And mirror, mirror on the wall, who's the handsomest disc jockey of them all? What? Gene Allen.

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2: Here's your forecast for Rocky Mount, Martinsville, and Smith Mountain Lake. Partly cloudy tonight with a chance of showers and thunderstorms. Mostly cloudy skies after midnight, lows in the mid-60s. On Saturday, mostly sunny with highs in the lower 80s. Becoming mostly cloudy for Saturday night, we'll see lows in the upper 60s. On Sunday, mostly sunny with highs in the mid-80s. Sunday night through Wednesday is mostly clear and hot. Lows in the lower 70s with highs in the lower 90s. And for Wednesday night, partly cloudy in the evening and clearing skies overnight with lows in the lower 70s. I'm Johnny Cottle on Southern Virginia's Country Station.

but you don't know that. Cause I was afraid I'd be ashamed that you'd laugh when you found out just how far it went. But you didn't, and you don't. I know you ain't gonna ever love me. And someday I'll go, but I'm not ready yet.

crushing me. Southern Virginia's country station, B99.9. This is Johnny Law. Still to come, Kane Brown. Got some Eagles, Kenny Chesney. Also the Turnpike Troubadours on a Southern

0: Southern Virginia's country station, B99.9. This is Johnny Law and Fox News says a New York dog treat maker is going viral because she eats her own treats. New Yorker Sarah Goldberger runs Lord Jameson. She says the company uses clean ingredients. The treats have an 18-month shelf life without preservatives. Goldberger says she eats the treats herself and even packs them, are you ready, in her kids' lunchboxes. What? If the kids get sick, does she take them to the vet?
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3: Here's your forecast for Rocky Mount, Martinsville, and Smith Mountain Lake. Partly cloudy tonight with a chance of showers and thunderstorms. Mostly cloudy skies after midnight, lows in the mid-60s. On Saturday, mostly sunny with highs in the lower 80s. Becoming mostly cloudy for Saturday night, we'll see lows in the upper 60s. On Sunday, mostly sunny with highs in the mid-80s. Sunday night through Wednesday is mostly clear and hot. Lows in the lower 70s with highs in the lower 90s. And for Wednesday night, partly cloudy in the evening, then clearing skies overnight with lows in the lower 70s. I'm Johnny Cottle on Southern Virginia's Country Station.

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The devil went down to Georgia. He was looking for a soul to steal. He was in a bind because he was way behind and he was willing to make a deal. When he came across this young man sewing on a fiddle and playing it hot, and the devil jumped up on a hickory stump and said, "Boy, let me tell you what. I guess you didn't know it, but I'm a fiddle player too. And if you'd care to take a dare, I'll make a bet with you. Now you played pretty good fiddle, boy, but give the devil his due. I bet a fiddle of gold against your soul, cause I think I'm better than you." The boy said, "My name's Johnny, and it might be a sin, but I'll take your bet, you're gonna regret, cause I'm the best as ever been.

It's the weekend. So don't do anything stupid, like changing the station. 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
1: I mean, sure, yeah, we do. 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

Thomas Redd, Jordan Davis, ain't a bad life on Southern Virginia's country station, B99.9. Well, NBC says an Oregon scammer recently posed as a San Francisco 49ers player. He defrauded women through fake investments and schemes that spanned Oregon, Washington, Idaho, and California.

0: Dijon Love, what a name, met his victims on dating apps and pretended to be wealthy, and a friend acted, well, as his investment advisor. 26 victims have been identified. The pair took $1.3 million. The pair was charged with conspiracy to commit wire fraud. Sounds like a real NFL player to me.
1: Carruth Cutline Drama at Daytona. I'm Susie Armstrong. 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
1: Following a 10th place run in February at Daytona International Speedway, Raja Carruth believes that result bodes well for tonight's NASCAR O'Reilly Auto Parts Series clash. With the chase cut off in play, the Junior Motorsports pilot, who is 15 points under the line, has faith in his abilities at the World Center of Racing.
4: I'm walking in with a lot of confidence, and it's a track that we've had good runs there, not just in the O'Reilly Series, but in the Truck Series. I've had some strong finish there as well. And I love speedway racing. I think it's something that comes pretty natural to me. It's a speedway, so you got to be aggressive, but not be stupid, because make one wrong move or throw one stupid block, you'll find yourself sitting sideways.
1: I'm Susie Armstrong. 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
1: Here's your forecast for Rocky Mount, Martinsville, and Smith Mountain Lake. Partly cloudy tonight with a chance of showers and thunderstorms. Mostly cloudy skies after midnight, lows in the mid-60s. On Saturday, mostly sunny with highs in the lower 80s. Becoming mostly cloudy for Saturday night, we'll see lows in the upper 60s. On Sunday, mostly sunny with highs in the mid-80s. Sunday night through Wednesday is mostly clear and hot. Lows in the lower 70s with highs in the lower 90s. And for Wednesday night, partly cloudy in the evening, then clearing skies overnight with lows in the lower 70s. I'm Johnny Cottle on Southern Virginia's Country Station.

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woke last night to the sound of thunder. How far off I sat and wondered. Started humming a song from 1962. Ain't it funny how the night moves when you just don't seem to have as much to lose. 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

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Are you ready for some high school football? We've got Magna Vista and Rockingham County tonight. 6:45 is when our coverage begins with Craig Richards and Ron Morris, the dynamic duo. Here's Alan Langley, Loving Life Again.

Southern Virginia's country station, B99.9, and Boston.com says a Dalton, New Hampshire man recently stole a fire truck while firefighters fought to save his burning home. Nestor Roman II drove the truck east and struck another rescue vehicle. Cops found him sitting on a porch a short time later and asked him why he stole the truck.

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3: 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It's Craig Richards along with Mr. Ronald Keith Morris, and we are ready for some high school football, Mr. Keith.
4: Oh, yeah, man. Let me tell you, all day today I've been smelling the pigskin and Tabasco sauce, man, to put on this. It's going to be a hot one tonight.
3: Tabasco sauce?
4: Yeah.
3: All right. Yeah. Well, we're kicking
4: Forget
3: things
4: Texas
3: off.
4: Pete.
3: Texas Pete?
4: Yeah.
3: Are you going to be spicy for me today?
4: Oh, yes.
3: 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We're ready to kick off the 2026 high school football season here with Southern Virginia's country station, B99.9, the Connect Health and Wellness High School Football Game of the Week. 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They are the sponsor of our pregame show. That's where we are right now, because we are pregame. We're about 3.5 minutes away from kickoff, Ron, and ready to get this one underway. Shout out as well to Sarver Cleaning Services. They're our first down sponsor once again this year. Okay. Shane Perkins Construction sponsoring our red zone. And, of course, Daniels Auto Glass and Tent, the touchdown sponsorship here with the high school football game of the week, again, powered by Connect Health and Wellness on Southern Virginia's country station, B99.9. So you mentioned you're ready to roll.
4: We're ready to rock and roll, man, especially with this game. And we are going to see if there's going to be a repeat of last year. When these two teams met, Magna Vista, talking about they met at Rockingham County. When they played the Cougars, they came away with a 39-zip victory. And an inexperienced team back then. But tonight they're coming in with a little bit more experience, more juniors than they had the year before. And to my understanding, correct me if I'm wrong, we're talking about the Rockingham County Cougars. They lost a lot to seniors. No. They were not mature, so they've got guys that are growing up, let's say that. But the team that's losing, well, lost a lot last year, especially the offensive firepower, was Magna Vista. I mean, the question is now, who's going to replace Simeon Moore, the quarterback, and that strong defensive back that they had? We mentioned it last year, probably one of the best two-way players we've seen in a long, long time. They lost Ethan Dukes, the power runner that they had, that would truck over everybody, and then they lost a couple of great wide receivers, Tyler Martin, MJ Scott. So we're looking to see who's going to replace those guys this year. And we're looking at the toss of the coin here, seeing who's going to get the ball first or who's going to defer. But this should be an interesting game. And we've got to keep in mind, too, Rockingham County is coming in 1-0. They won last week against Southwest Guilford County 39-7.
3: Yep, so it should be a good game. And it may be a different game this season, because last year it was a shutout and a blowout, but Rockingham County did make the playoffs last year. They improved as the season went on. Now, they have a very inexperienced, I don't want to say the entire team. Their strength is going to be their line, the offensive line, the defensive line for Rockingham County, and they have some horses on that line.
4: Oh, yeah, we saw one, number 74, man. He was a 335, yes. Like 6'3", 4". He's a big dude, man.
3: Good size fella.
4: Good size, yeah.
3: So, and then as you said with Magna Vista, of course, losing Simeon Moore, losing Ethan Dukes. But along with that, I kept hearing last year about this JV team, That's all we kept hearing about. And you see these scores where that team just rolls on. And, you know, a lot of those players moved up to varsity this year. And that's one thing that you're used to with Coach Favero. It's, man, they'll have a couple of good seasons. You're thinking, man, it's going to be a down year. They restock and keep on rolling.
4: And you know, and you have to give Favero credit. because you can have all the great players in the world on your team, but if you can't put it together, make it work, I mean, what good is it? So we have to give him credit for taking all the talent.

0: talent he gets every year and making it work for these Warriors.
1: Absolutely. So to get things rolling here for the high school football game of the week, again, Connect Health and Wellness, our high school football game of the week. It looks like Rockingham County is set to receive, and Magna Vista will be kicking off. Had some clouds earlier in the day, Ron, but looks like it cleared off just in time for kickoff.
0: Yep.
1: Sun is shining. Man.
2: Braxton Jones.
1: Beautiful day for some high school football.
0: Oh, it sure is. Still smelling that pigskin.
1: Is that what that smell is?
0: Barbecue style.
1: Oh, man. You've been hungry since you got here, Ron.
0: Yeah.
1: All right, and we are underway. Kick off, squib kick, ricocheted off a Rockingham County player. That's going to be fielded at about the 42-yard line. That's going to be number nine. That's going to be Jalen Adams for the Cougars.
0: I tell you, that was a weird kick, man.
1: Well, it hit one of the players back behind the receiver, ricocheted up to him, and he fell on the ball at about the 42-yard line. So here we go. Our first Sarver Cleaning Services first down of the game, and let's get a look at these Rockingham County Cougars. Quarterback, I believe he is a freshman.
0: Yep.

0: Warriors secondary, but those defensive players were in pursuit.
1: Again, Adams is a freshman. Very efficient game last week. He was 7-9 passing the ball, 3 touchdowns, but they did a lot of their damage running the ball. Now, mentioned inexperience for this Rockingham County team. Second down snap straight up the middle for the back. Again,
0: there's
1: a couple
0: zero.
1: Of hard yards up that way. The most experienced unit for this team is going to be the line, offensive and defensive. Quarterback's a freshman. All of their running backs graduated last year. So we'll see how it shakes out tonight. Third down really quick here. 3rd and 7, ball at the 44-yard line of the Rockingham County Cougars.
2: Tackle made by number 51, Sam Walker. Warrior Nation, it's 3rd down.
0: Yeah, it's got about 3rd and 5 to go here. Let's see if the Warriors defense can make a stop.
1: And it's going to be a handoff again up the middle. Good gain on the play. That's going to be another Sarvers cleaning services, 1st and 10 for the Cougars. They'll move the sticks.
0: Yeah, it looked like Hargrove had it, and he picked up about 5.
1: Not a 5-yard pickup. That's exactly what they needed. 11-10 on the clock here in the first quarter.
2: Tackle made by Peyton Martin.
1: Peyton Martin on the tackle for the Warriors. So 1st and 10.
2: 1st and 10, Rockingham County.
0: Ball's on the 46 there, yeah.
1: They look to be content keeping the ball on the ground. That's going to be another handoff straight up the middle. Rockingham County, some hard yards, maybe 2 on the play.
0: Yeah, Hargrove, looked like he picked up about 1 on that running off the left side. Looked like with that, with number 74 as being that center, looked like they could run up in that gap there to the B-cap area there, maybe pick up a little bit more yardage.
1: Well, as long as they can keep tucking behind these huge linemen,
0: yeah,
1: and chunking away some yardage, that seems to be working so far for Rockingham County.
2: Morris.
1: 2nd and 8 ball on the 44 of Magna Vista. High snap. He drops back for a pass. That's going to be complete out about the 45-yard line. And he's finally brought down around the 30. So nice pickup on the play. Yep. That's going to be number 15. That's Aiden Curry.
2: Catch was made by Aiden Curry.
0: Yeah, the ball does down on about the, what looked like it's on about the 29-yard line.
1: Yep.
2: Tackle made by King.
1: So Rockingham County moving the ball early.
2: Rockingham.
1: Chunking a little piece at a time. 10:06 left here in the first quarter of action. Our Connect Health and Wellness High School football game of the week. Rockingham County here at the hole visiting your Magna Vista Warriors. That's going to be the snap once again straight up the middle. That's again going to be number...
0: Number six. Craig.
1: Zayden Craig.
2: Zayden Craig, the ball carrier.
1: Another nice pickup on the play.
2: Martin. 6-yard gain. 2nd and 4.
1: 2nd and 4. Picked up about 6 on that one.
0: And, you know, we're looking at this Rockingham County. These Cougars look like they're moving the ball pretty well.
1: They are. Again, the most experienced, the line. Offensive and defense. I'll be curious now to see the defensive line, if the offensive line is kind of handling things so far. That's going to be your quarterback, number 2, dropping back. Man,
0: wide open. Yep.
1: That was number 15, the intended receiver. That's Aiden Curry. He was wide open, just
2: incomplete pass,
1: went through his hands. A little bit high, but should have corralled that one.
0: Wide open. Nobody in his zip code.
1: No, that was a sure first down if he hung on to that one.
0: Yeah.
2: Warrior Nation.
1: Brings up another 3rd down here in the first quarter. 9:15 to go. First frame of action here.
0: It's going to be about 3rd and 4, looks like, Craig.
1: Ball on about the 24-yard line of Magna Vista.
0: And they've got new quarterback, number 1.
1: That's Jaden Maletich. And
0: He
1: is wrapped up. Nowhere to go.
0: Oh, wait a minute. Hold it. Defense. He's not jumping up and down and screaming, so evidently he must have been down when he took the ball out.
2: Stop made by Breland King.
1: That's going to bring up a 4th down, 4th and 3. Might have picked up 1 yard on that play. And it looks like they're going to go for it, Ron. 4th and 3 from the 23.
0: They do, they don't have confidence in their field goal kicker.
1: Adams back in. in the shotgun. Two receivers, three to his left. And he's going to throw it to his right.
0: Oh, wow.
1: It's going to be complete.
0: Oh,
1: number 11.
0: Goodness.
1: Slips by the defender, number four, and into the end zone. There is a Daniels Auto Glass intent touchdown.

0: for the Rockingham County Cougars.
1: Yeah, the defensive corner over here with Magnavista gave me a little bit too much room. And Adam says, hey, I'll take that and zipped it right on in. What a beautiful pass, man, and way to go up the sideline.
0: Thought that sideline was a little closer than it was, apparently.
1: Pretty, yeah.
0: He slipped right by him and into the end zone. So just like that, Rockingham County throwing some points on the board. 6-0, pending the extra points. It's going to be number 6 with the kick. That's going to be Zayden Craig. Elijah Adams with the hold. Kick is up.
1: Oh, man.
0: That is a sky ball.
1: That's over in the woods.
0: That one. That it went straight up. It just didn't have enough.
1: Yeah, over. Yeah.
0: Over. That looked like one of those pooch punts. So 6-0, Rockingham County with the lead in this one.
1: Yeah.
0: So momentarily we'll get a look at our Warriors here for the first time in 2026 and see what they've got. I'm anxious to see what they've got on offense because we got to see them several times last year with Moore and Dukes.
1: Oh, yeah. I tell you, man.
0: And those receivers as well. I mean, they had it dialed in all
1: season. They had firepower. And I know with a couple of plays in the playoff game that they lost last year, the semifinals, I know they wish they could have had a couple of things back because they were on their way to the state championship again, losing closing seconds by a touchdown.
0: Yep. That's a heartbreaker.
1: Yeah.
0: Just to be that close.
1: Yeah. They scored the team they played against. I can't remember the name, but they scored with time running out.
2: Zayden Craig will kick off.
0: So as we get ready here for the kickoff to Magna Vista, it's going to be Jaden Craig, number 6, kicking the ball.
2: Back to receive by Trayvon Martin and Adrian Drew.
0: Martin and Drew back to receive, and that's going to be fielded at about the 18-yard line.
1: Oh, there's the wedge,
0: straight up the middle of the wedge, and he's brought down at about the 42, Ron.
1: That was a good return, but the kick really wasn't that deep.
0: That's going to be number 21, Adrian Drew,
1: yeah.
0: On the
2: first
0: return.
2: 15, Magna Vista.
0: So here we go. It is a Sarver Cleaning Services first down and 10 for your Magna Vista Warriors. And let's see what they've got. Looks like they've got number 10 lining up. That's going to be Hunter Willard at quarterback, a junior. And we'll see what the Warriors can do. Can they respond after Rockingham County already hung some points on the board? So drops right off the back, complete.
1: Oh,
0: that's a slant to number 4. He's pulled down at about the 45-yard line of Rockingham County. That's going to be another Sarver first down. They're going to move the sticks right off the bat.
1: Oh, man, that was a beautiful pass. I mean, and, you know, when Miller went across, man, he was right in the hole. Beautiful pass, beautiful connection.
0: Caught his man right in stride about the hash mark. Jumps back again, and that's going to be complete to number 17. That's Johnson. Picks up about 5 on the play, brought down at about the 40-yard line. That's going to be Johnson Favreau Wiley.
2: Tackle made by number 3, Alex Bolden. 6-yard gain.
0: So second down and 4, pickup of 6 on the play. Ball spotted at the 39-yard line, 7:32 to go here in the first quarter of action. And that's once again, it's going to be a handoff. It's going to be number 5. Out on the right side. He's got room. They pull him down at about the 21-yard line.
2: Jay Barber,
0: he shot around the side. Magna Vista wasting no time, Ron.
2: 19-yard gain on the play.
1: Yeah, 19.
0: Big pickup on the play.
2: Warriors.
0: With the Sarver Cleaning Services, first and 10 for your Magna Vista Warriors, and they are ready to roll again. Hunter Willard. Willard in the shotgun. Two receivers to his right, one back in the backfield. Takes the snap. That's going to be handoff again. That's going to be number 5.
1: Barber.
0: Nice gain on the play. It's going to be another first down.
2: Tackled inside the 10-yard line.
0: Sarver Cleaning Services first down once again for the Warriors.
2: Tackle made by number
1: 10. Looks like he picked about 11 on that one, man. You know, the problem with that's going to be with the Cougars is trying to find him.
0: He's quick.
1: He's quick and small.
0: So Willard, once again. Another pickup on the play. It's going to be Harbor after the handoff.
2: Number 9, Jalen Adams.
1: Looks like he picked up about, maybe 6?
0: Yeah, picked up about 6 on that play. Kind of straight up the middle. And Magna Vista knocking on the door already, 2nd and 3.
1: That's a quick scoring going on in this game.
0: Yes.

0: There. So Willard, that's going to be a keeper, and he's going to barrel in.
1: And he's in.
0: And he's in. Wow. There's another Daniels Auto Glass intent touchdown for the Magna Vista Warriors. So here we got Rockingham County kind of chunking, grinding down the field. They slip by the man and get in the end zone fairly quick. But Magna Vista just bing, bang, boom, down the field and hangs six on them real quick.
1: In like a couple of minutes.
0: Yes. We still got 6:16 to go here in the first quarter. Magna Vista answered quickly.
1: Man, that thing about Bobber, you know, we kind of watched him a little bit last year and he played. But coming out this year, I mean, he's small, elusive, able to, you know, run between the seams there, and he has speed.
0: So here for the extra point, it's going to be number 17. That's going to be Johnson Favero Wiley. And that is going to be blocked. So we remain knotted up at 6 points apiece, Ron.
1: This is going to be hot.
0: It's going to be a good one if the first few minutes have been any indication.
1: I'm telling you, man, it's going to be like butter on grandma's hot biscuit. I can see it coming. Smell it, too. Woo.
0: You can see clearly now the rain is gone.
1: That's it.
0: So I think we got our answer as far as what the Warriors are going to look like on offense.
1: Yeah.
0: A lot like they did last year.
1: Yeah.
0: They were able to score quickly and in bunches last year. And, man, same thing this year.
2: Big shout out to the JV Warriors.
0: So 6:16 to go.
2: Wednesday night over Rockingham. Score 39-16.
1: Uh-oh, here they go again.
0: Ready to roll again?
1: Yep. Let's see if the Warriors have a better kickoff this time. Unless the strategy is to kick it low and let it hit the ground.
0: Bounce it off of somebody.
1: Right, yeah.
0: So we've got Favero Wiley once again on the kick.
1: Oh, yeah.
0: This one's a bit higher. It's going to be fielded by number 7. That's going to be Braxton Dillard. And he's going to cut up through the front, middle of the field, tripped up.
1: Whoa, my goodness.
0: Nice shoestring tackle there by Magna Vista. Caught him at about the 13-yard line, Ron.
1: Yeah, that was a good kick. Bad return for, the Cougars.
0: He was trying to find that wedge and find his blockers.
1: He ran away from the wedge. I thought he was going to just...
0: He would have been better off if he just turned upfield, rather than trying to look for somebody to run behind, because he ran about 8 yards sideways.
1: You think his heart rate went up a little bit, got excited?
0: Well, when he saw how quick these Warriors are moving on defense, yes. So here we go.
1: Look like they're coming out to pass here.
0: Once again, it's going to be Adams, the freshman quarterback for Rockingham County. He's got a receiver split to each side and hands it off. That's going to be straight up the middle. Again, picking up some yardage. I think that's going to be the bread and butter for this Rockingham County offense is going to be run the ball, run the ball, run the ball, and chuck it when you can.
1: When you can. Yep, you're absolutely right.
2: Craig, the ball carrier. Tackled by Sam Walker.
0: That's going to be Craig, the ball carrier. Picked up of about 3 on the play. That's going to bring up 2nd down, 7 to go. Ball officially on the 12-yard line.
2: 3-yard gain, 2nd and 7.
1: You got good eyes, man. But looking at what they have up front and where he ran in that hole, looked like that, as big as those guys are, man, it seems they could open that hole a little bit bigger. But the Warriors are doing their job, laying the paint.
0: So man in motion for Rockingham County. It's going to be a handoff, and they got him.
1: They got him.
0: No gain on that play. Warriors were ready for it. That's going to bring up a quick 3rd down. And 7 to go. Cougars deep in their own territory. Magna Vista wants a stop here and maybe an opportunity to pile some more points on here in the first quarter.
2: It's 3rd down.
0: Third and 9, loss of a couple on that play. Ball at the 10-yard line. Yep. Flag on the play.
1: Number 10 for the Cougars, left off line quick. He was excited.
0: That's not going to help their chances.
2: Penalty,
0: that's going to back him up 5 yards.
1: Yeah. Well, and we know where the pass was going.
0: Third and 14.
1: He shot out and started looking back.
0: Uh. 4:33 to go.

0: Here in the first frame, all knotted up, six apiece. Here with your Connect Health and Wellness High School football game of the week. Craig Richards and Ron Morris here with your coverage.
1: They're
0: so 3rd and 14.
1: They're going to really have to go deep now.
0: That's going to be a timeout.
2: Timeout
0: Rockingham County. They're going to talk about it. Because this is a bad spot. 3rd and 14, ball on the 5-yard line. You don't want something to go sideways here because, I mean, you're tied.
1: Yeah.
0: This early in the game, you don't want something to get away from you.
1: You know, I don't know if I would have taken a timeout here, Craig. If I'm the Cougars, man, I'd went ahead and just, you know.
0: Go on and
1: yeah, just.
0: Get to getting?
1: Yeah.
0: Well, we'll see what they're going to dial up here on 3rd and long, 3rd and 14 officially. And they're going to line them up. That's going to be Adams. He's got three receivers out to his right, one to his left, back in the backfield with him.
1: If he's going to pass, he's going to have to get rid of this ball quick.
0: Yep.
1: He's going to have – look at this. Look at that defense, man. There they go.
0: So he's back, and he just flips it out. That's going to be
1: Hello.
0: Zaylin Hargrove. Hard hit.
1: Hello.
0: Helmet went one way. He went the other. He held on to the ball, though.
1: Phew. Lost his helmet. Call grandma.
0: Yeah.
1: Good. Jay.
0: I have a feeling we'll see a punt, Ron.
1: Yeah.
0: He was lucky to hang on to that ball because as soon as he caught it and turned upfield, bam, he was met by the defense.
1: And he lost about a yard on that, too. But I'm mistaking it.
0: Yep.
1: Yep, sure it is.
0: All right.
1: See, the waste of time out. They should have, you know.
0: So fourth down for Rockingham. They've got Maletich standing in his own end zone. And nearly blocked by Magna Vista. Gets the punt away.
1: He's
0: gets
1: coming
0: a
1: back.
0: Friendly bounce.
1: Penalty running to the kicker.
0: Penalty on the play, yep. So managed to get that one away, but that was yay close from being blocked,
1: yep.
0: But of course he hit the kicker.
1: That's so. Close, yes.
0: Man. So 3:53 to go. This one's knotted up, 6 points apiece.
1: I'm really impressed with the defense that Ferrero is dialing up for these guys. I mean, whoo. Except for the first series of plays that the Cougars had. Man, that defense for Magna Vista.
0: Well, after they saw what was coming, after on that first series, it's like, all right.
1: Let's roll with it.
0: So, that was the best play they've had on offense other than that touchdown. That's going to break up a 1st and 10 for your Rockingham County Cougars. That's going to be a Sarver Cleaning Services 1st and 10. That's going to be Adams with the handoff once again up the middle. And they're going to blow that play dead. He got maybe a yard and a half on that.
1: He got about a half a yard, looks like.
0: It wasn't much.
2: James Thomas.
0: I mean, this Warrior defense is closing those holes quick. I mean, the offensive line for Rockingham County, there's some good-sized boys on that line.
1: Yeah, you're absolutely right.
0: And they're opening up a hole for a second, but Magna Vista's filling those gaps quick.
1: Closing those gaps up.
0: 2nd and 9, 3:02 to go here in the first quarter. Adams, two receivers to his left, one to his right. That's going to be a handoff to number 11. That's going to be James Thomas. And again, maybe a yard, maybe a yard and a half.
1: Maybe
0: not
1: back to the
0: much.
1: Line. Yeah.
0: Not much at all there. So this Warrior defense is quick.
1: And the thing I see, if you watch the quarterback number 2, Adams, when he's calling his cadence, he shakes his hands, and you can almost tell when he wants the ball.
0: Well, Ron, if you've seen that up here in the stands, I guarantee you, coach has seen that down on the sideline.
1: Yeah.
0: That brings up another 3rd down for the Rockingham County Cougars. 3rd and 8, ball on their own 26-yard line, 2:15 to go here in the first quarter.
1: Yeah, this is going to be a pass play. Watch the quarterback's hands when he holds him up. Oh, man, he moved.
0: It's going to be a flag.
1: Number 7.
0: Yep.
1: False
0: start. They're
1: going to
0: bring this one back. False start.
2: Penalty, Rockingham.
0: 5 more.
2: 5 yards.
0: It's going to bring up a 3rd and 13. Ball on the 21-yard line.
1: Man, the way I'm looking seeing this game tonight, I may not need any new glasses. I might just keep these.
0: You think so?
1: Yeah. I see his hands.
0: Yep.

0: Adams dropped back. He rolls to his right, eludes one defender, brought down by three more. They smother him at the 10-yard line. Again, he's a freshman. He did good to shed that initial defender, but
1: he should have thrown it away. Once he got out of the pocket, he should have
0: chucked it. So here we go again, fourth down, fourth and 24. Ball on the 10-yard line for Rockingham County. And Maletich comes out once again to kick. That's the other one of their quarterbacks, is Maletich.
2: And Peyton Martin.
0: Appreciate y'all joining us for our first of the season Connect Health and Wellness High School Football Game of the Week here on Southern Virginia's Country Station, B99.9. And run out of time on that one?
1: I believe it is. Man, this is going to give Magnavista a good field position.
0: I mean, there's times you do that on purpose, but why would you do that there?
1: Yeah.
0: That makes no sense whatsoever. Maletich now with his...
1: He go any further, man.
0: If he goes any further, he's going to be out in the on the track. Fourth and 29. And he gets the kick off again. They had some heat on him. That's going to be fielded right at the 40-yard line by number four for Magna Vista. He's shedding tacklers. He looks like Barry Sanders out there shucking and jiving, Ron. He ended up losing about 5 yards, but looks like he ran about 15.
1: He looked good, man. I tell you, it was impressive.
0: He's got the wiggles, doesn't he?
1: Oh, man.
0: That's going to be John Milner.
1: John Milner, yeah.
0: Number four for Magna Vista. So Magna Vista with 44 seconds to go here in the first quarter.
1: Oh, man.
0: Pretty good field position after that.
1: Yeah.
0: They've looked really good on defense so far. Other than that first drive, they've looked impressive on defense. So here we go. That's going to be Hunter Willard once again in shotgun. Two receivers to his left, one to his right. That's going to be a flip.
1: Here he comes, reverse.
0: That's going to be a reverse around to the sideline, knocked out of bounds at about the 27-yard line. That's going to be number six, Trayvon Martin, senior for Magna Vista. That's going to bring up another Sarver cleaning, first and 10 here for the Warriors. As the clock winds down here in the first quarter. Ball on the 26-yard line. That's going to be Willard.
1: Oh, man.
0: He's got a man over the middle. That's going to be number 11. And he is in for another Daniels Auto Glass intent touchdown for the Magna Vista Warriors. He just hunkered down, rolled right by the defender.
1: Yeah, he did.
0: And there's a flag after the play. Coming down over here next to the Magna Vista sideline. So we'll see what all that's about. Still 15 ticks left here in the first quarter.
1: That was a 26-yard TD pass.
0: Warriors have looked really good on offense.
1: They look sharp. They really do. They look sharp.
0: That's a sideline warning for Magna Vista is what that flag was for. They a little excited down there, Ron.
1: I know, man. And looking at Willard. Willard looks sharp.
0: He does.
1: He really, you know, looks really sharp.
0: I don't recall if we saw him play last year or not. I know there were instances when Moore was pulled. He got hammered a time or two and got yanked for a couple of series.
1: Oh, wait a minute.
0: That's going to be, is that a false start? On Magna Vista?
1: Yes.
0: Prior to the extra point. So that's going to back them up a little bit. So I was just trying to remember if we saw Willard at all last year in the games we covered for Magna Vista. I don't remember
1: seeing him play.
0: But that was a year ago.
1: Yeah. I can't remember what happened yesterday.
0: I can't either. Who are you?
1: Huh? Am I still married?
0: I think so. Your wife may be listening.
1: Man.
0: 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And...
2: false start penalty.
0: Another false start.
1: Oh, man. What's going on here?
2: 5 yards.
1: That's three penalties in a row.
0: That's rather uncharacteristic for a Magna Vista team. So that'll back him up a little bit further.
1: All right.
0: So now they'll be kicking from the 20-yard line. It's going to be number 7.

0: 17 once again. That's going to be Johnson Favero Wiley with the extra point attempt, which is more like a field goal at this point.
1: Yep, and it's through.
0: He splits them.
1: Yeah, he did.
0: So put another one on the board for the Warriors. So your score, 13-6. Magna Vista leading the Rockingham County Cougars here with the Connect Health and Wellness High School Football Game of the Week on Southern Virginia's country station, B99.9.
1: We're still in the first quarter.
0: We're still, 15 ticks left 15, here in the first quarter, Ron. It'll be interesting to see if Rockingham County can mount anything on offense at this point, because the first series, as we said, they were kind of hammering and chunking and grinding their way down the field.
1: Yeah. What I'm seeing now, Craig, is almost like they're being predictable.
0: Yes. And again, they've got a freshman quarterback. So, now he was efficient last week. They won last week in the game they played. He was efficient. He completed 7 of 9 passes, and he had a pretty decent day running the ball as well.
1: Yeah. I remember, we're looking at this team in North Carolina. They're in 5A.
0: Yeah.
1: You know, and that's where the big boys are.
0: Yep. So we'll see if they can get anything rolling on offense here in just a moment as Magna Vista prepares to kick it back off here to the Cougars of Rockingham County. That's going to be Favero Wiley again with your kickoff. And back deep for Rockingham County. We've got number 7. That's going to be Braxton Dillard.
1: Oh, man.
0: And number 11, James Thomas. And that kick went out of bounds.
1: Yeah, went to the coach on the sideline.
0: Well, he had the red shirt on. Maybe that's what he was aiming for. Still 15 seconds to go. For a quarter that rolled by so quick, it's like the last 30 seconds of this one's been taken forever.
1: Forever, yeah.
0: So it's 13-6 Magna Vista with the win here in the Connect Health and Wellness High School Football Game of the Week. 15 ticks left here in the first quarter. Magna Vista looking sharp thus far. So it's going to be a star for cleaning services. First and 10 for your Rockingham County Cougars. Ball at the 40-yard line.
1: You know, when you look at all that size they have on the offensive line and the defense of Magna Vista, it's like, so?
0: Yeah.
1: We got you.
0: So Adams back in the shotgun, two receivers to his left, two to his right, man in the backfield. He takes the snap, looking over the middle. He's got a man. He was open in the middle of the field.
1: In the middle of the field, man. That was Jalen Adams.
0: Right through his hands. Number 9, Jalen Adams. So Elijah Adams, your quarterback. Jalen Adams, the wide receiver. He's going to wish he had that one back.
1: Yeah.
0: He had green grass in front of him, too.
2: The pass was intended for Jalen Adams.
0: That's going to bring up a second down. Still 12 seconds to go here in the first quarter. Ball still at the 40-yard line. So Adams, again, two receivers split to each side in the shotgun, drops back. And he's going to run it. Takes off up the middle and slides.
1: Got a rag out there.
0: At about the 46-yard line, flag on the play.
2: Quarterback keeper. But there is a penalty on the play. Holding.
0: It's going to be a hold, and it's going to be against the Cougars. So back it on up.
1: Yeah, that eliminates that 6-yard gain that he had.
0: Yep. So 7.3 left in the first quarter.
1: Wake me up.
0: We'll eventually get to the second quarter, Ron. It's going to happen. I promise you. It's going to happen.
2: 10-yard penalty.
1: This is the longest.
2: Second down.
0: That was a 10-yard penalty there.
1: That's it.
0: All right.
1: It's over.
0: The first quarter's over, officially.
1: Hoorah, rah.
0: We'll be right back with secondhand action. You're locked into the Connect Health and Wellness High School Football Game of the Week here on Southern Virginia's country station, B99.9.
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2: All right, Ron, back to the action. Here at Magna Vista, a place they affectionately call the hole. Second down, 17 to go.
3: Oh,
2: it's
3: man.
2: Going to be complete by Adams. He gets a nice chunk of yardage back. On that play.
3: Look at about 10 yards on the play.
2: Receiver out of bounds over on the far sideline.
4: Out of bounds at the 40-yard line.
2: So nice throw there by Elijah Adams. That's going to bring up a third down, 10 to go. Ball at the Rockingham County 40-yard line. We'll get you up to date on a couple of scores in just a moment from other games in the Piedmont. Third and 10.
3: And he's going to try to go deep now.
2: Adams drops back and throws.
3: Wow.
2: He had a man, but.
3: Yeah, that's number nine, Jalen Adams.
4: It
3: looks like to me
4: make it fourth down.
3: That when the pass was thrown to him, it.
4: Big
3: I'm going
4: to
3: put that on
4: the
3: receiver.
4: Because
3: almost just like, hey, where am
4: they
3: I?
4: Won
2: yeah.
4: Games you know. Last week
2: well, from our vantage point, we're looking at it. It's like, run, young man, to the ball.
3: To the ball, yeah.
2: Fourth and 10. And they're going to punt. It's going to be Jaden Maletich back to kick. And again, he is one of their quarterbacks. Ball on the 40-yard line, snap. And they've gotten
3: there's
2: a block kick.
3: Oh, my goodness.
2: And
3: get
2: it's
3: it.
2: Going to be recovered
3: ball
2: by Magna Vista.
3: I'm sorry, defender, I didn't mean to talk over you, man. I got excited.
2: You're good. Defender falls on the ball at about the 31-yard line, so a blocked kick.
3: Oh, man.
2: And just like that, Magna Vista in business with some really good field position here at the beginning of the second quarter.
3: Look like they're on about the 31-yard line, man, I tell you. Like I said, we didn't get you the last time, we get you this time. You know, looking at that punter, it's almost like he was going in slow motion to kick the ball.
2: He was. Well, maybe that's just how fast this Magna Vista defense is. So it's going to be quarterback keeper. That's going to be number 10 once again. That's going to be Hunter Willard. Decent pickup on that play. He's going to pick up about 4 or 5 yards on that one. He's got some size on him.
3: Yeah, but you know, the... He does have size.
4: 6 yard gain.
2: So pickup of six officially on that one.
3: Yeah.
2: Ball now at the 24-yard line of Rockingham County. 11:14 to go here in the second quarter of action. And Magna Vista already in business. That's going to be a handoff once again. That's going to be number 5. That's going to be Barber once again.
3: Yeah, he made a beautiful cut to maybe pick up a yard or two.
4: Tackle and, made by Damani Clemens.
3: Because somebody could have been met right at the line of scrimmage.
2: It's going to bring up a third down.
4: Three-yard gain.
2: 1 to go. 3 on the play. Pick up for Barber.
4: Third and 1.
2: So we'll see what Coach Favero and the Warriors dial up on this one. It's going to be, once again, it's going to be handoff. Is that Barber again, number 5?
3: Yep, that's him. I believe he got the first down.
2: I believe he got the first down and a couple more for good measure.
4: Barber up the middle.
2: That's going to be another Sarver cleaning first down for the Magna Vista Warriors.
3: Man, he had to work hard for them. They're pulling the jersey and everything.
2: As we look across the scoreboard in the Piedmont, a couple of games live right now. Reidsville leads GW 6-0. Franklin County is leading Bassett 7-0. And a flag on the play in the backfield. That's going to be number 10.
3: More than likely it's holding.
2: Hunter Willard.
3: Yep, holding.
2: Keeping the ball running over to the right-hand side. I believe that one's going to be coming back, Ron.
3: Yep, I do. Somebody was holding something.
2: Holding on to something. Just let me go. Everything's a country song, isn't it?
3: Please release me. Let me go.
4: Start Magna Vista and
2: you can start singing that every

0: time Rockingham County goes to punt. We've got 10:17 to go here in the second quarter of action. First and 10, ball on the 20-yard line. Actually, they're backing that one up.
1: So. Backing it up, yep.
0: That's going to be a first and a long way from Activists. First and 20. Willard lines him up. He's got one man to his right, one to his left from the shotgun, and that's going to be another handoff.
1: Oh, beautiful.
0: No, it's not.
1: Beautiful.
0: Got a man.
1: Beautiful.
0: Hits a man over the middle. That's going to be number 6. And he's driven out of bounds. Is there a flag on the play on the far sideline?
1: It looks like it.
0: Another there flag is, yep. on the play.
1: Usually holding a false start.
0: That's going to be a false start. It's going to be against Magna Vista. So a first and 20 gets even worse.
1: Back him up 5.
0: Back him up again. So this possession started out really well. Great field position. And after a couple of penalties, not so much.
1: Man, this is about, what, 6 penalties on Magna Vista?
0: Yes.
1: So far in this game?
0: Yeah, well, there were 2 right there.
1: They had 3
0: on
1: this
0: the first
1: end.
0: Quarter. Yeah, there were 3.
1: Three,
0: so
1: yeah.
0: It's at least 5 already.
1: First and 25.
0: First and 25 ball on the 35-yard line of the Cougars. Let's see what Willard can do here.
1: Let's see if he can get it all this play.
0: 2 receivers to his right. That's going to be a little pitch there. It's going to be number 6. That's going to be Trayvon Martin.
1: Oh, man, that's a loss.
0: And he is smacked as he reaches the sideline.
2: Trayvon Martin with the catch and run.
0: I believe you're right. I believe that was a loss on the play.
1: Yeah.
0: A couple of yards anyway.
2: Tackle made by Blaine Garrett.
0: Actually picked up a yard.
1: Oh, he said he gained a yard.
0: He picked up one. Wasn't as bad as we thought. Second and 24. Ball at the 34-yard line. Just over 9 minutes to go here in the first half of action. Willard, 2 receivers off to his left. Fakes the handoff. He's got pressure up the middle.
1: Eludes
0: 3 defenders. Pitches the ball to number 5. That's going to be Barber. And he's going to run in.
1: It's going to come back. It's holding. Holding a Magna Vista.
0: Yep, again.
2: Holding Magna Vista.
0: He would have been out of bounds anyway because he stepped out of bounds at about the 12-yard line. That was a great play.
1: Man, it looked good, did it, man?
0: Other than the hold. But Willard was getting all kinds of pressure from Rockingham County. And again,
1: he looked like he's shaking up a little bit there.
0: The most experienced players on this Rockingham County team are the offensive and defensive lines. That was that pressure was coming from.
1: Coming up, yeah.
0: Was right up the middle. He shed 3 defenders to get that ball flipped over to Trayvon Martin, but no dice. It all comes back. 8:30 and change remaining here in the first half. 13-6 your score with your Connect Health and Wellness High School football game of the week.
1: I don't think I've ever seen the score. I mean, seen like.
0: That's going to be a handoff.
1: Oh, he's gone, man.
0: And that's going to be number 5. That's Barber once again across the right-hand side. And he's brought down at about the 26-yard line.
1: Look how he picked up about 21.
0: He picked up a chunk.
1: Picked up a chunk, man. Man, he's got some elusive moves.
0: So another Sarver cleaning services first down. Oh, well, no. Sorry. They were in a hole. I was being optimistic. That's going to be Willard complete. That's going to be number 6. And that is going to be a first down. He's driven out of bounds at about the 10-yard line of Rockingham County.
2: Catch is made by Trayvon Martin.
0: Trayvon Martin. We've said his name a few times already today.
1: Yeah, we have.
0: So 7:49, knocked out of bounds. That'll stop the clock. 13-6 our score.
2: First and goal, Warriors.
0: So first and goal, and that means, Ron, we have officially entered the Shane Perkins Construction Red Zone.
1: Build me a house.
0: So that's going to be Hunter Willard. Drops back. Oh, that's a handoff.
1: Yep, it is.
0: He dropped that one off. That was that number 11?
2: Adrian Drew, the ball carrier.
1: Number 21.
0: No, Adrian Drew. I saw the one.
2: 2-yard gain.
0: A couple of yards picked up on that one. Second down at 8. They're now officially inside the 10-yard line. So second and goal, ball placed at the 8. Clock winding down. 7 minutes and change.

0: Man in motion, and he's running to the right-hand side, met by a wall of defenders, did not get much, may have got to the five-yard line.
1: May have.
0: Pickup of a couple on that play. Hard yardage down there. That's going to bring up a third down, third and five.
1: Yeah, pick it up about three.
2: Hard on the carry. Stopped at the five-yard line.
0: So third and goal.
2: It'll be third and goal.
0: 6.5 minutes to go here in the first half of action. Seems like the score's low for all the football we've seen so far, Ron.
1: I know.
0: 13-6.
1: I see this coming.
0: That's going to be Hunter Willard.
1: This is going to be a slant.
0: He's got receivers split to either side. No. It's going to be a handoff.
1: It's going to be a handoff.
0: That's going to be number 21 once again. And again, he's driven out of bounds. May have gotten down to about the 3-yard line.
1: No, he went out of bounds at about the 5.
0: Yeah.
2: Stop for no gain on
0: so
2: the play.
0: So no gain on the play.
2: That'll bring
0: up
2: fourth and goal.
0: Fourth and goal now for the Warriors. Cougars hoping for a stop here. Maybe a chance to put some more points on the board before they go in at halftime. Magna Vista will receive the kickoff for the second half.
1: There's moisture in the air. My papers are wet. Or damp. Something.
0: Yeah. You're perspiring from the action, Ron.
1: Oh, yeah. It's so exciting.
0: That's what it is. And looks like a timeout.
1: Yeah, look like they're drinking Gatorade. Bring me some.
0: Maybe we could get one of the managers to come up here and give you one of those squirt bottles, Ron. You need one of those?
1: Well, look what I got.
0: Oh,
1: Gatorade.
0: Look at you. Oh, man.
1: Powerade, close.
0: Powerade.
1: Close.
0: Ronald Keith comes ready. He started getting ready for this at the end of last season. He's pumping iron. He's been drinking his Gatorade and eating his Wheaties.
1: Eating extra sausage and ham biscuits.
0: This is what he does in the offseason
1: to
0: keep himself ready for high school football. Thank you for tuning in. This is the Connect Health and Wellness High School Football Game of the Week on Southern Virginia's Country Station, B99.9. First of the season, getting things rolling for the Magna Vista Warriors here at home in the hole.
1: All right. Man, they're going for the field goal.
0: They're
1: going
0: to go for the field goal on the fourth down and five. And that's going to be Favero Wiley with the kick. That's Akeem Clark with the hold. Snap is down. Kick is up.
1: Blocked.
0: It was blocked. Picked up by number 18. We've already seen, three kicks we've seen blocked already?
1: Yeah, that's right.
0: A couple of kicks and a punt.
2: The score remains Magna Vista 13. Rockingham 6.
0: So the Cougars really needed that one. So they're able to stop the Avalanche 13-6. Six to go. 6:06 to go here in the second quarter. And they'll be hoping to roll down the field, put some more points on the board.
1: I'm trying to figure out why the teams are doing what they're doing on the field. Well, they're lining up for a play here. But something's bothering me, and I'll tell you just a minute after this play.
0: All right, so a Sarver cleaning first and 10 for the Cougars. That's going to be Adams dropping back.
1: Oh, they got
0: and
1: it.
0: And they got it. Looked like he was going to be a designed run up the middle. Oh, he looked like he got away, but they blew it dead. He had guys all around. Yeah, he was getting yanked left, right, and everywhere else.
1: I can't believe.
2: Contact made by Jamarly.
1: But yeah, yes, I can. The defensive line of Magna Vista is actually shoving those big guys for the Cougars. I mean, they're just pushing them around.
0: Well, when you look at the difference in the size of these guys, I mean, the Cougars' offensive line is ginormous.
1: Yeah,
0: they are huge. And Magna Vista's line, not so much.
1: Not so much, but they're pushing them around.
0: And they're quick. Second and 15, ball on the 5.
1: Oh, fumble.
0: Fumble! Looks like Rockingham County was able to fall on it, but that's going to be really, really close to the end zone.
1: Yeah.
0: And looks like the quarterback, Adams, is shaken up on the play. He's slow to get up. So the freshman quarterback looks like he's going to come off the field. And in will come number 1. That's

0: Maletich, that's their other quarterback. He is a junior.
1: Man, we're seeing some sloppy football here now.
0: Yes.
1: On both
2: Warrior
1: teams.
2: Nation.
0: And both a lot teams. Of penalties.
1: Yes.
0: We've seen a lot of penalties. So third and 20 now for the Cougars. Ball on the 1 yard line. All they have to do right now is not screw something up and make it worse.
1: Yeah.
0: So, and he's.
1: Oh, he fumbled.
0: He fumbled the ball.
1: Fumbled.
0: That's going to be picked up by Magna Vista, recovered in the end zone. That's going to be another touchdown. Daniels Auto Glass and 10 touchdown for your Magna Vista Warriors. So defense aiding the offense there, Ron.
1: I'm telling you, man, that was two fumbles on that play.
0: Yes.
1: I mean, on that series.
0: Yes. So Magna Vista's defense stepping up here. Other than that first drive of the game and a couple of penalties, they've looked sharp.
1: What
0: is
1: going
0: to be? Favero Wiley.
1: Oh, it was a touchdown.
0: Yes, that was a touchdown. Recovered in the end zone.
1: Oh, man.
0: So extra point is up. Splits the uprights. That'll put another point on the board for the Magna Vista Warriors. 20-6.
1: Oh, man. You know what? I got to stop focusing on the concession stand in this end of the field where the scoreboard is. I'm sitting there trying to calculate how much time, how fast can I go there?
0: If you have time during the half to make it over there.
1: Yeah.
0: I know how you are.
1: If I can go to the Johnny house, go there. By the time I have to go to Johnny house again. I forget. That's too much work.
0: That's too much work, man. Well, if you have to choose concessions, Johnny House.
1: Hey, my age is always.
2: The winning ticket number is 5. Man. Five.
0: We got.
1: I mean, you know how it is when you get 45.
2: That's 515.
1: That comes, man. I mean,
2: 93.
1: But those hot dogs.
0: You're not going to be 45 till next year, are you?
2: Behind the press box.
1: That's right.
0: Yeah.
2: You will kick for chicken.
1: Chicken. He said chicken.
0: Oh, Ron.
1: Oh, my goodness, man. I can smell it.
0: Ladies and gentlemen, all I've heard from Ron since he got here is food. I'm talking about pig skin. He's talking about smells barbecue and then chicken.
1: Hot dogs.
0: And his eyes got really big. I mean, hot dogs.
1: Oh.
0: Kickoff by Magna Vista. That's going to be fielded.
1: Oh, he's got good moves.
0: 10-yard line.
1: Oh.
0: And nice return on the play for the Cougars.
1: He caught that about the 8-yard line. He's up on the 33.
0: Almost. Yeah. Nice pickup on the play for Rockingham County. So they're not done yet.
1: Man, 25 yards.
0: Nice pickup. So 4:29 to go here in the first half. 20-6 your score. Magna Vista leading the visiting Rockingham County Cougars.
2: First and 10, Rockingham.
0: So Maletich still in at quarterback. Adams got shook up on that last possession. He actually got hammered at the goal line.
1: Yeah, he did. He did.
0: So Maletich, that's going to be a handoff to number 8, and flags are flying once again. They're coming from both sides of the field.
1: That's in the area of holding.
0: Yep. That one's going to come back, it looks like. Yep. Refs are motioning over to the sideline, and they're going to back him up. So let's see if we can check your scoreboard here while I have a second.
2: There was a penalty.
0: So in the Three Rivers District, Radford leading George Wythe 14-0. Floyd County leading Narrows 7-0. And James River leading Auburn 14-0.
1: What's that MAVA score? They don't have it yet.
0: No report yet. Martinsville playing at Patrick County tonight. So if we get an update on that one, we'll pass it along to you. Try to keep our eye on those scoreboards as much as we can. First and 18 to go. That's Maletich, and that's going to be complete to number 15. That's going to be Aiden Curry.
2: Pass is caught by 15, Aiden Curry.
1: About 3 yards.
0: A couple of yards on the play.
2: They
0: got a lot of real estate to make up if they want to punch it in before half, though.
1: Boy, man, this quarter's flying by.
0: It is. It was that never-ending first quarter, Ron, and the second one just rolled on. So second down, 24. Ball at the 24-yard line.

0: Out of Rockingham County, Maletich, three receivers to his left, one to his right, man in motion, and that's going to be a handoff. Big hole up the middle. Nice gain on the play. That is going to be number zero. That is going to be Hargrove.
1: It's called his number in a long time.
0: I think that's the first time I've said his name tonight.
1: Yeah.
0: Big hole up, though. That big line opening things up for him. Found a lane and picked up 10 on the play. Third and four. Maybe that's manageable. Ball on the 39-yard line. 2:41 to go here in the first half. Maletich fumbles the snap.
1: Ball in the backfield.
0: And Rockingham County somehow falls on it.
1: Wow.
0: So a third and four turned into a bad snap, or a fumbled snap anyway, and a loss of, good gosh, Ron, how much? 15, 20
1: Forever.
0: Yards.
1: Forever.
0: Almost looked like that ball got kicked. But fourth and a long way. We'll be conservative and say forever.
2: 16-yard loss.
0: 16-yard loss. Wow.
1: I don't think I've ever seen a fumble go that far.
0: No, not without help. 2 minutes to go here in the first half. Magna Vista leads this one 20-6 over the Rockingham County Cougars. And that's going to be a timeout. Rockingham County. We'll be back right after this break for the conclusion of the first half of action. You're locked into the Connect Health and Wellness High School Football Game of the Week on Southern Virginia's Country Station, B99.
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0: All right, Ron, back to the action.
2: At the 32-yard line.
0: So Maletich able to get the punt off for the Cougars. Got a nice punt off. That was the least pressure he's gotten all night.
1: All night, yeah.
0: And that one ended up, I guess they're going to mark that one at about the 32-yard line of Magna Vista. So Magna Vista still with a minute and 42 to go here in the first half of action. They may be able to throw some more points on the board.
1: Yeah, let's see how far they're going to throw the ball downfield.
0: So with Sarver cleaning first and 10 for the Warriors, that's going to be Willard in the shotgun. Two receivers to his right, one to his left. And he's going to throw it out there. That's going to be complete to number four. That's going to be John Milner. And he's still going, Ron. Knocked out of bounds.
1: Man.
0: Got past midfield. That's going to be at about the 48-yard line. He was driven out.
1: Are they going to mark the ball?
0: Oh, they're going to mark it at the 48.
2: About a 16-yard gain.
0: So a 16-yard pickup. He must have stepped out of bounds.
2: First down,
0: another Sarver cleaning first and 10 for the Warriors here in their home opener in 2026 against the Rockingham County Cougars. It's going to be Willard once again. Three receivers to his left. And he drops back and swings the pass out. That's going to be complete.
1: Oof.
0: It's going to be, I think that's Milner again.
1: About a two-yard pickup on that.
0: Got a little bit on there.
2: Caught by Trayvon Martin.
0: Oh, Trayvon Martin.
2: Stopped after a gain of 2 yards.
0: Craig needs some spectacles.
2: Timeout, Magna Vista.
1: Her. Well, my.
0: I got some on my hat.
2: Please report to
0: I just haven't put them on yet.
2: Nikias Campbell Please report to the kicking
0: booth. I'm still trying to figure out if I'm nearsighted or farsighted. What is it if you're both?

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1: Minute 27 to go here in the first half. Ball officially at the 50-yard line. So for your Piedmont scoreboard, Franklin County leading Bassett 7-6 in the second quarter. GW now leading Reedsville 8-6. Second and eight. Ball at the 50-yard line for Magna Vista. Willard, once again, lines him up in shotgun.
2: I believe they're going to try to sling it all the way downfield.
1: Two to the right, one to the left. He's going to drop back, and is that another flag?
2: Yep. False start, I believe, on number 17.
1: My.
2: Yeah, he's had a couple of those tonight.
1: Another penalty on Magna Vista tonight. So second and 13. Ball now at their own 45 for the Warriors. I would like to see Willard air one out here.
2: Yeah.
1: We got used to seeing that the past couple of seasons with Simeon Moore. Oh, and here he goes. He was lining up to unleash one down.
2: Wow.
1: Getting some pressure.
2: There he goes.
1: Guy, he's got pressure.
2: Oh, man.
1: And Rockingham County brings him down. That big defensive line burst through.
0: Quarterback Willard.
1: Got some pressure on Willard and brought him down for a loss of a couple on the play.
2: Yeah, for a while there, I didn't think they were going to get him. I thought maybe he was going to be able to release it.
1: He was able to twist away from the coverage, but he was going to sling that one down the field because he was winding up to let it go, Ron, right before that pressure popped in there and he had to roll away from it. Third down, 18. Ball on the 40-yard line, 45 ticks to go here in the first half. Willard rolls to his right, gets pressure again.
2: Man.
1: And trips after the pressure brought down. It's going to be another loss on the play.
2: And that was that big running back for Rockingham County, Hargrove.
1: Hargrove was in there,
2: yep.
1: Got through. So 22 seconds to go. I'm not sure if they're going to get another playoff or not, Ron.
2: Nah, they're good.
1: So as we wind it down here for the first half of action, your score is 20-6. Magna Vista leading the visiting Rockingham County Cougars. Feels like both teams left a little bit out here in the first half.
2: Yeah.
1: A little bit of sloppy play at times.
2: A lot of unnecessary penalties. Yeah, it did get real sloppy about middle ways through the second quarter on down. So,
1: and it seems like this is the most penalties we've really seen from Magna Vista in a while.
2: Magna Vista has seven this first half. Seven.
1: Seven penalties in the first half.
2: And
1: so.
2: That's not like a Ferraro team.
1: Well, again, one of those restock the cupboard kind of years. Again, all we heard last year was the talent on the JV team.
2: Mm-hmm.
1: And, man, it looks like, yeah, they've got some talent, but maybe still trying to put all the pieces together and see how it all works together here in 2026. So there we go. Connect Health and Wellness High School Football Game of the Week. First half in the books, 20-6 the score. As the Warriors lead the visiting Rockingham County Cougars. Coming up for you during halftime, I was able to hook up with Matt Case from the Roanoke Times and talk a little football and maybe preview a little bit for the season for 2026. Our local teams here in Southern Virginia, so we talked a little about Magna Vista, talked a little about Bassett. Also, Franklin County, who's in action tonight. Franklin County, at last check, was leading Bassett 7-6, as well as Martinsville, Floyd County, and Patrick County over on the edges of the region. So we'll get into that with Matt Case in just a couple of moments here with your Connect Health and Wellness High School Football Game of the Week here on Southern Virginia's Country Station. B99.9. 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